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1: Happy Sunday evening. Highway 400 southbound is looking good from Coldwater and Moonstone to Barrie. Light delays, though, towards Bayfield down to Essa. Heavy setbacks towards Highway 88 down to Canal Road as well due to an incident. You will be held back for quite a bit there. Once you get through that, you're all good to the GTA. Highway 11 is clear from Orillia to Barrie. Trouble-free on Highway 26 from Collingwood, 27 from Elmvale, and 92 from Wasaga. If you see a problem, let us know at 1-844-ROAD-JAM. I'm Anna Petritis. More traffic in minutes on 107.5 Cool FM.
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1: Looking good on Highway 400 southbound from Coldwater and Moonstone into Barrie. Still seeing those lighter delays, though, towards Bayfield down to Essa. Heavier setbacks towards Highway 88 down to Canal Road as well due to an incident there. But once you finally get past that, you're all good to the GTA. No issues on Highway 11 from Orillia to Barrie. Trouble-free on Highway 26 from Collingwood, 27 from Elmvale, and 92 from Wasaga. If you see a problem, let me know at 1-844-ROAD-JAM. I'm Anna Petridis. More traffic in minutes on 107.5. 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
1: Highway 400 southbound is looking good from Coldwater and Moonstone to Barrie. Congestion, though, towards Bayfield down to Essa. Heavier setbacks towards Highway 88 down to Canal Road as well due to an incident. But once you get through that, you're all good to the GTA. Highway 11 looks good from Orillia to Barrie. Trouble-free on Highway 26 from Collingwood, 27 from Elmvale, and 92 from Wasaga. I'm Anna Petritis for your traffic on 107.5 Cool FM.
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Just a quick heads up. 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

had your chance, but you blew it. Thought you buried me, but I'm alive and living my best life. Yes. Tell me, how's it feel? Huh? Yeah, I was hot then, but I'm even hotter now.

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0: On the road and spot a slowdown? Or witnessing some nasty weather? Snap a pic, if it's safe to do so, and share it with the Barry 360 text line, 705-797-1111.
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0: 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It's Sharon Pharrell Williams and Sing. It's 5:11. Dale and Charlie.
1: Welcome to Monday.
0: That never sounds good.
1: I know, but still.
0: I think we should come up with something
1: confused.
0: Else to say.
1: I actually
0: even say, hey, it's a new week.
1: Okay, there you
0: something
1: go.
0: Better. Welcome to Monday.
1: Week. I actually thought it was Tuesday. I got all kerfuffled this morning, and I'm like, what day is it? Have we already done on Monday?
0: No,
1: like,
0: that was last week. We had the short work week.
1: I know, yeah. But I got all... Anyway, so it's going to be an all right day. We're sitting at 18 right now. There's a chance for showers.
0: I want to see some showers.
1: Oh.
0: I cut the lawn fairly short yesterday.
1: Right, so now we need... Okay, right, so there's a risk of thunderstorms. I mean, okay. It's going to be...
0: Something would be good.
1: All right, there we go. You know, there is the sprinkler.
0: Sorry. Just no.
1: Bust the sprinkler.
0: Sorry if you got a game of golf going on, but Dale wants some rain.
1: All right, there you go. So it looks like this is sort of the hotter day today, and then tomorrow we get more seasonal 24 and sun.
0: Yeah.
1: So there we go. We're still in summer. Somebody mentioned
0: on a newscast a cold front moving through.
1: A cold front. What does that mean? 23. It says like 23, 24
0: yeah.
1: the week. So maybe that's our cold front.
0: That's the cold front.
1: I'll take it.
0: Yeah, that's all right.
1: Fine with that.
0: Sure.
1: Yep.
0: All right. Let's get a look and see what's happening with the roads early here. MJ's back. What's going on?
2: 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A 400. 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
1: Kid had a massive party again on Friday night.
0: What is it with your house and the party house? I mean, does no other friend have parties? Because it sounds like all the parties are at your house.
1: Yeah, so here's, I guess the difference is, because we live out in the boonies, the noise violation issue is not an issue, right? So most people live, you know, in next to other people. Mm-hmm. So you have to be mindful of noise. And we know that teenagers are noisy. So I think because, again, I live, you know, my closest neighbors are the cows and horses behind me.
0: Yeah.
1: They don't get bothered. So I think that's why, really. But anyway, so it was quite the party. And what I've learned is I always try to be the good hostess mom. Like, I want to make sure I always provide food and, mm-hmm. like, waters and drinks and all that, mm-hmm. like, pops and stuff. I did not order enough or make enough or prepare enough because I guess they all decided to Uber Eats in the middle of the night. So when I went down to, like, where they all kind of crash and sleep and stuff, there was literally, like, French fries, like, in the bed sheets. I'm like...
0: And who's going to have to clean that?
1: Really, guys? Bed sheets?
0: Who's going to have to clean that?
1: Well, the bed sheets thing, like, I just pull it off the bed. I wash the sheets, you know, but it's like...
0: There's the answer to my question.
1: Listen, my kid had to work, and I would have had to wait 8 hours, and do you know what it's like for me to go downstairs?
0: He was partying and Uber Eating in the middle of the night and still had to get up and go to work.
1: That's right, he did. And a bunch of his friends went, too, and they were in worse shape than my kid. So, yeah, you have to push through, right? I teach them. I'm like, if you want to party, you have responsibilities the next day. You gotta push through.
0: Just depending on what your job is. Coming in here and doing what we do is not exactly, you know, doing anything. We're not dealing with people's lives here.
1: Yes, okay. Lucas is he was fine. He didn't work till noon.
0: Okay.
1: I wouldn't, you know, not have allowed the party otherwise. You know, if it was like a 7 a.m. start, I would be like, nope.
0: Yeah.
1: You know, you're going to drown yourself.
0: Okay.
1: Forget it.
0: Okay.
1: So anyway, that was most of my Saturday finding random French fries.
0: You everywhere. Know how to enjoy a weekend. That's
1: the
0: one thing.
1: Don't I?
0: Every time I come in on Monday, Charlie always makes me feel so bummed out about how much fun she has as opposed to what I do on the weekend.
1: You know, it's like...
0: it's like, really? Are you just trying to make me feel bad?
1: Yeah.

0: Barry's Best Mix. It's 107.5 Cool FM, 529. Dale and Charlie. Alrighty. Monday looks all right now, but it looks like there might be some rain showing up a little bit later on today. Maybe even a thunderstorm popping through. And again, still pretty humid. Still pretty humid. We feel low 30s with the Humidex built in later on. MJ, what's going on with traffic?
1: The 400 is in good shape for you so far. No problems from Coldwater to Barrie down towards Toronto. And as you're heading onto Highway 11, no problems north of Barrie up to Orillia. Over on 12 and 93 heading to Midland, on 27 to Elmvale, 90 to Angus. So far, those look good too. If you do spot any issues out there, let us know. 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I'm MJ. More traffic in minutes on 107.5 Cool FM.
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2: Good morning. Here's what Barry's talking about. Iran has issued dramatic new demands around the reopening of the Strait of Hormuz, says it will not reopen until the U.S., quote, corrects its behavior. In addition, it says the U.S. must never threaten Iran again, must permanently end the war with Iran and its armed allies in the region, lift the naval blockade of Iranian ports, and completely compensate Iran for war damage, lift sanctions, and unconditionally release frozen assets. There's been no immediate comment from the U.S. Meantime, Israel has rejected U.S. President Trump's plan for Gaza, saying it will not carry out any withdrawal until Hamas is genuinely disarmed. Trump had said Israeli forces would withdraw as the Hamas militant group's disarmament is completed. Tragedy on the water. A 31-year-old Mississauga man died Saturday night when the canoe he and another were in capsized on Stewart Lake in Georgian Bay Township. His companion was rescued by a passing boater. This happened about 40 feet from shore. OPP reminding everyone to make water safety a priority by wearing a life jacket or personal flotation device. The wildfire raging near Okanagan Lake in British Columbia claimed the life of an 80-year-old woman. Police say she had died trying to flee with a family member. The blaze that has forced about 20,000 people out of their homes and left the community of Falder a smoldering ruin. Spider-Man Brand New Day continues to draw crowds into its web. Top spot at the weekend box office, now the highest grossing film of the year, surpassing Toy Story 5. Your tip could be today's top story. Text Barry 360 at 705-797-1111. Couldn't get the sweep, but the Jays did take 2 of 3 from the Phillies. They lost in extras yesterday, 7-6. Jays begin the week 3.5 back of a wild card spot and open a 4-game homestand tonight with the Red Sox, who lost their last 2 games. End of the road for Canada's Leila Fernandez after losing her round of 16 match at the National Bank Open in straight sets to Japan's Naomi Osaka. Could be a mixed bag of weather for you today. The forecast in 30.
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2: Mix of sun and clouds today, chance of showers, risk of thunder, high 26, Humidex near 31, a few clouds down to 17 tonight, sunny and less humid tomorrow, high near 24. 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

0: 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Dale and Charlie, we're coming up a little later on this morning. Cool FM's $1,000 Minute.
1: Yep.
0: Where we always also give you a chance to pick up $100 in lottery tickets.
1: The 6:49 draw blue. Somebody got it.
0: Yeah.
1: Yeah.
0: But today's would be Lotto Max tickets.
1: So that's still a big one for tomorrow.
0: Yeah. Mm-hmm. 30 mil, I think it is.
1: Yeah.
0: So, but there's a story I've got that I'll tell you about in just a couple of seconds here that goes along with lottery.
1: Okay. So 18 right now, if you are headed out the door, it'll be 26 later, going to feel like 31. We have the chance also for some pop-up thunderstorms.
0: So you know how you have to often stop at the store to pick up something on the way home?
1: Yeah.
0: Well, there's a mom down in North Carolina stopped to pick up a snack for her daughter and ended up picking up something much more valuable. A $200,000 lottery prize.
1: Why does this ever happen to me?
0: I know. This woman, Ebony Jacobs, stopped into a PMG shortstop when she decided on a whim to buy a $5 Megabuck scratch-off ticket.
1: Sure, why not?
0: She got back in her truck and scratched the ticket, only to discover she apparently won the game's $200,000 top prize.
1: Amazing.
0: She couldn't believe what she was seeing. She actually had to put on a different pair of glasses, get out the real big
1: cheaters. Well, you know, that's fair.
0: Sure. To make sure she saw the ticket correctly. Once she realized the numbers weren't playing tricks on her, said her heart started racing. She went to get it at the North Carolina lottery headquarters to collect her prize. Once they held back the taxes, as they do, down the states.
1: Yeah.
0: She still walked away with $144,000.
1: Oh, my God. That's a lot of tax.
0: I know.
1: Holy moly.
0: That's
1: cool. See? So the next time your kid wants a snack,
0: buy a lottery ticket.
1: Right?
0: You never know. Man, just that weird off chance, you know? Why not? So later on today, $100 in Lotto Max tickets comes along with Cool FM's $1,000 Minute. We'll talk to you then. Let's get a look and see what's happening with traffic here. MJ, what's going on?
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0: Boca Heights. I have no idea what that is.
1: It must be.
0: It's not even Derulo, though. That like normally he says his name in the song.
1: Yeah, but maybe that's where he grew up.
0: Maybe that's
1: Luca
0: it. I never thought of that. Mm-hmm. That could be it. Sure, yeah.
1: Right? Okay.
0: Yeah, yeah, yeah. You're right. You're right. How are you? It's Dale and Charlie. It is 10 to 6. It's going to be, it's okay right now, but I think maybe later on we might see a little bit of rain.
1: And then, fun fact, did you know that because we don't have much of a moon right now, there's like meteors everywhere, apparently, and you'll be able to see them?
0: Oh, really?
1: Something like that.
0: I noticed it was really like a fingernail.
1: Yeah, like a tiny.
0: Yeah. Cool. Right now we're sitting at 18. We warm up to about 26. Still feels quite humid today anyway. Dan, what are you working on for 6 o'clock in the Barry 360 newsroom?
2: Things not going well for U.S. President Trump in Iran or Gaza. Bring you up to speed. Top of the hour.
1: Have you ever been hit by any crap, so to speak, in the roadway? Like, literally.
0: Hit by it? What do you mean?
1: A truck hauling a porta potty on a flat trailer.
0: Yes.
1: Was pulled over by police in Arizona last month.
0: Mm-hmm.
1: Cops say it was ejecting toilet paper.
0: Oh, just toilet
1: onto
0: paper?
1: Onto the interstate.
0: Just toilet paper,
1: yes. The Highway Patrol said that it's actually a serious issue.
0: Okay.
1: It was creating a littering issue and a potential hazard for other drivers.
0: For sure.
1: Now, on the plus side, it was clean toilet paper. So, picture this, okay? You got a porta potty, and there's toilet paper kind of hanging out, I guess, the side of the door.
0: Okay.
1: And it was kind of just unraveling.
0: Oh.
1: Unraveling.
0: Okay.
1: Right?
0: Which, you know.
1: And like, it was kind of flying all about.
0: Mm-hmm.
1: So, the officer said all cargo, including a porta potty, it has to be...
0: secure.
1: It has to be secure.
0: Yeah, that kind of freaked you out, which is good, because clean toilet paper flying out the back will help the drivers, because I'm sure the whole thing scared the shit out of them.
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0: We're going to check the news with Dan coming up at 6. A little later on this morning, cue to call for Cool FM's Victor Prize Contest. You want to be ready for that? You'll hear it later on this morning.

0: 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Paul Abdul and Straight Up. 5:59. Dale and Charlie, Monday morning. Up and back to the office. Back to work. What's that? Things aren't going so well at work? Well, with any luck, maybe they're working on a trade for you. I'm sorry? Don't worry, we'll explain in about 10 minutes. Today, it looks like we got a chance of some showers sliding in later on today. Maybe a thunderstorm. Still a little sticky today, too. Feeling up around 30. MJ, what's going on with traffic?
1: From Coldwater to Barrie and down to the Holland Marsh, the 400 is flowing nicely and not seeing any problems on your way down towards Toronto. Keeping pace on the 404 from Newmarket down to Markham, not finding any problems. And on Highway 11 from Barrie to Orillia, so far no issues. 90 to Angus, 27 to Elmvale, 89 to Alliston. Looks good, too. I'm MJ. More traffic in minutes on 107.5 Cool FM.
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2: Good morning. Here's what Barrie's talking about. Middle East tensions flaring again with both Iran and Israel pushing back against U.S. President Trump's latest diplomatic efforts. Iran says it will not reopen the Strait of Hormuz until Washington lifts sanctions, ends its naval blockade, withdraws U.S. forces from the region, releases frozen assets, and pays war reparations. Tehran's demands come after another reported attack on commercial shipping in the strategic waterway. Meantime, Israeli Prime Minister Netanyahu has rejected Trump's 15-point Gaza peace plan, insisting Israeli forces will not withdraw until Hamas is fully disarmed. A 22-year-old Springwater man has been charged in a head-on collision between a motorcycle and a passenger vehicle that left a 52-year-old Lake of Bays resident dead. Happened Saturday night on Muskoka Road 169 near East Black Lake Road. The wildfire raging near Okanagan Lake in British Columbia has claimed the life of an 80-year-old woman. Police say she'd been trying to flee with a family member when she died suddenly, believed to be a result of the fire, the blaze that has forced about 20,000 people out of their homes. Canada's top trade negotiators heading back to Washington this week for more meetings with the Trump administration as the opposition conservatives urge the prime minister to stop making concessions in pursuit of a tariff-free deal. Negotiations between Canada and the U.S. have ramped up in recent weeks ahead of an August 19th deadline that would see a range of Canadian exports hit with 50% tariffs. In a letter to Carney on Sunday, Conservative leader Pierre Poilievre accused the Prime Minister of routinely caving to President Trump over the past year, citing the scrapping of the digital service tax, removing Canada's counter tariffs, and cutting the U.S. into a deal to share net toll revenue from the recently opened Gordie Howe International Bridge. See it, shoot it, share your news on the Barrie 360 text line 705-797-1111. Barrie Baycats split a doubleheader Sunday in Kitchener, taking the first game 6-3, losing the second 6-5. Another extra innings game for the Jays on Sunday in Philly. This one went 12 and did not go their way, losing 7-6. They're back home tonight to open a four-game set with the Red Sox, who have lost two in a row. Canada's Leila Fernandez lost her round of 16 match at the National Bank Open. Today's one-word weather, skittish. The forecast in 30.
3: Hi, Linda. It's Karen. 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
2: weather. Some sun today, also the chance of showers and thunder, high 26, Humidex breaking the 30 mark. A few clouds, low to 17 tonight. Sunshine booked in for tomorrow, high near 24. 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
1: I saw something depressing now today.
2: Oh, good. Please tell me. That's what I want.
1: A couple of things. One of them was depressing. Somebody just pointed out the fact that we're a third of the way through August already.
2: Okay. That is a little, yeah.
0: And don't look now, but some Home Depot stores are skipping past Halloween and already have some of their Christmas stuff out for sale.
2: Oh, stop it. I've already seen, like, I went to HomeSense this weekend and...
0: We went right past Halloween and Thanksgiving.
2: Like, Costco has, like, stuffed pumpkins right now. Like they're the fall stuff and the Halloween stuff is everywhere now. Everywhere.
1: This is just crazy.
2: It's like, we can't just... You know what? That's a problem. Like, we can't just enjoy a moment, right?
0: No.
2: Like, everything is...
0: Mm-hmm. Yeah. Well, everybody's trying to get the jump on the competition, right? Well, if I put out my stuffed pumpkins now, I can beat it. I'll have my stuffed pumpkins out before, I don't know, Giant Tiger has theirs out. I don't know.
2: Yeah, I know. It's like, hey, there's an Easter Bunny at Walmart. Beat that.
0: Would it surprise you?
2: No.
0: It wouldn't.
2: No.
0: That's the saddest thing, though. But when I saw that, Home Depot stores, and they're going right past Halloween already. I mean, that's not even, like,
2: the other thing is Halloween takes a very long time to get here. Like, once you get into September-ish, you know,
0: well,
2: and
0: because
2: fall,
0: everything seems
2: just,
0: I don't know, from my standpoint, once you get into, yeah, once you cross past Labor Day, everything seems to slow down.
2: Yes. Yes.
0: You know?
2: Yes. I find Halloween is, it's the heart, it's the longest.
0: Halloween is the longest?
2: It's the longest.
0: The longest of the holidays.
2: I feel like, yes. It just is.
0: Anyhow... It doesn't matter because you know what? We've got beautiful weather coming up this week later on. Today could be a little iffy. Today it looks like there's going to be a little bit of rain probably coming in this afternoon and maybe even a thunderstorm. It's still going to feel very humid too, feeling into the low 30s today. And then they're talking about a quote unquote cold front moving through, which means it's going to drop down to around 24 from 23.
2: I think maybe the cold front alludes to the nighttime.
0: Yeah, it does.
2: It's going to be a little, like, you could actually open up your windows.
0: Yeah, but
2: about, like, 10 or something.
0: Even during the day. I would open up my windows if it wasn't for the crickets in the backyard.
2: Yes, there's some noisy bugs right now.
0: Wow. Anyhow, there you go. So let's just enjoy summer. Don't worry about what the stores are selling right now. They got their thing to do. We got our thing to do. How are the roads looking? Let's get a look and see what's happening with traffic, MJ.
3: From Barrie down to the GTA, the 400 continues to run smoothly while not seeing any problems north of Barrie on your trip up to Coldwater on the 400. Same goes for Highway 11 from Orillia to Barrie on 89 to Alliston. So far, no problems. And 27 to Elmvale, 90 to Angus. 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

0: girl wants.
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2: Boy wants to hear that, too.
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2: Mm-hmm.
1: Oh, my gosh. And we're giving you another bonus chance to qualify. Cast in Stone coming up this Friday.
2: Amazing.
1: Yeah. It is going to be a half and half kind of day. I think the clouds are going to win out and maybe some showers show up later on. Thunderstorm not out of the question. Feeling around 31 by the time it's all said and done with the humidity.
3: Don Tyler? George Steinbrenner here. I want to talk about George Costanza.

0: Costanza. I understand he's been dividing his time between us and you. I cannot have that.
1: Well, I don't know who he is, but if you want him that bad, I'm not giving up that easy.
0: Oh, that's so. Playing a little hardball, huh, Donny boy?
1: How about this? You give me Costanza. I convert your concessions to all chicken, no charge.
2: Last week was the MLB trade deadlines, right? Everybody was swapped around. Some of the
3: Blue
2: Jays.
3: Yeah, that's why some of the Blue Jays. Gossman's gone. Hoffman's gone.
2: But they did well. Did they win yesterday, the Jays?
3: They lost in extra innings. But that's okay. They had a good. They won two or three against Philadelphia.
2: Right, so, okay. So having said that, this whole trade thing sparked this question. Would you like to be traded at work, just like athletes?
3: Traded to a different, but to a different organization?
2: So,
3: that would be like us being traded to another radio station.
2: That's exactly right. So that's basically, that was the conversation. So
3: I'm pretty sure we have a no trade clause.
2: I know. Our industry doesn't work the same way.
3: No.
2: But younger adults like the idea more than older adults, which makes sense because I think older generations don't like the idea of...
3: Well, older generations, we got used
2: change.
3: To, you know, the old cradle-to-grave attitude, right? You got into a job and that was a job you hoped to have going forward, especially if you enjoyed it.
2: Yeah, so the poll also asked if trading could be a good thing to add to normal people's jobs, right? So, I mean, even maybe just trading positions.
3: Mm-hmm.
2: You know, it's like, okay, I want to trade you... And I'll, you know, go to the other station or, you know, like, I don't know. So.
3: Oh, she's going to swap me out for a younger model.
2: That's right. You've been trying to swap me out for years. Shut up.
3: Can't even get a draft pick for her.
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0: Barry's Best Mix, 107.5, Cool FM, and Olivia Dean, and So Easy to Fall in Love. How are you? 6:29 with Dale and Charlie. Monday morning. Yeah, it looks bright enough to start off, but the clouds are going to build in. Showers, maybe a thunderstorm popping up, and kind of humid today as well. How are the roads looking now, MJ?
1: 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More traffic in minutes on 107.5 Cool FM.
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2: Good morning. Here's what Barry's talking about. Middle East tensions flaring again, with both Iran and Israel pushing back against U.S. President Trump's latest diplomatic efforts. Iran says it will not reopen the Strait of Hormuz until Washington lifts sanctions, ends its naval blockade, withdraws U.S. forces from the region, releases frozen assets, and pays war reparations. Tehran's demands come after another reported attack on commercial shipping in the strategic waterway. Meantime, Israeli Prime Minister Netanyahu has rejected Trump's 15-point Gaza peace plan, insisting Israeli forces will not withdraw until Hamas is fully disarmed. A 22-year-old Springwater man has been charged in a head-on collision between a motorcycle and a passenger vehicle that left a 52-year-old Lake of Bays resident dead. Happened Saturday night on Muskoka Road 169 near East Black Lake Road. The wildfire raging near Okanagan Lake in British Columbia has claimed the life of an 80-year-old woman. Police say she'd been trying to flee with a family member when she died suddenly, believed to be a result of the fire, the blaze that has forced about 20,000 people out of their homes. Canada's top trade negotiators heading back to Washington this week for more meetings with the Trump administration as the opposition conservatives urge the prime minister to stop making concessions in pursuit of a tariff-free deal. Negotiations between Canada and the U.S. have ramped up in recent weeks ahead of an August 19th deadline that would see a range of Canadian exports hit with 50% tariffs. In a letter to Carney on Sunday, Conservative leader Pierre Poilievre accused the prime minister of routinely caving to President Trump over the past year, citing the scrapping of the digital service tax, removing Canada's counter tariffs, and cutting the U.S. into a deal to share net toll revenue from the recently opened Gordie Howe International Bridge. See it, shoot it, share your news on the Barrie 360 text line 705-797-1111. Barrie Baycats split a doubleheader Sunday in Kitchener, taking the first game 6-3, losing the second 6-5. Another extra innings game for the Jays on Sunday in Philly. This one went 12 and did not go their way, losing 7-6. They're back home tonight to open a four-game set with the Red Sox, who have lost two in a row. Canada's Leila Fernandez lost her round of 16 match at the National Bank Open. Today's one-word weather, skittish. The forecast in 30.
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0: Cool FM weather. Sun cloud mix today. Also the chance of showers. Could be some thunder. High 26. Humidex near 31. We'll be in and out of clouds tonight. Low 17. Sunny tomorrow. High 24. 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
1: Mm-hmm.
0: And Lay It On Me. It is 6:39. Good morning. It's Dale and Charlie. It is going to be kind of a hodgepodge of a day today. It looks like it's a little bit of cloud moving in. Maybe even a thunderstorm popping
1: up.
0: Yeah,
1: I mean, not a huge percentage, but it's possible.
0: Yeah.
1: Just keep that in mind.
0: All right. After 7 o'clock, we are going to play the Cool FM Generation Gap. Yes, that's where we want the whole team to get together and play along. All right, kids and parents and everything else. And then later on this morning, yes, you are going to hear the cue to call for Cool FM's Pick Your Prize contest. Right now, though, Charlie's starting us off with a fun fact.
1: Speaking parentees might be very good for your children.
0: Well, back it up. Parentees.
1: Parentees. Okay, so basically this is sing-song speech.
0: Oh, no.
1: Referring to parent ease. It's a specific type of baby talk. Its characteristics include speaking at a higher pitch, speaking slowly, clearly, elongating vowels.
0: Now, this is good for kids like kids, like
1: yeah,
0: so children, like babies.
1: Young children and toddlers. And yes.
0: Even good. Not your teenagers in high school.
1: Well, sometimes.
0: You feel like you need to?
1: I have to, you know.
0: Are you going to pick up those french fries that you left in the bed sheets? Who's going to pick up those french fries? You're going to pick up those french fries.
1: That's talking to the dog. There's a difference between parentese and...
0: Like that's talking to your kid.
1: So, I recall, I think in kindergarten, like, there would be like a tidy up song, you know?
0: The tidy up
1: it's
0: song.
1: Just, I don't remember how it went specifically, but it was like, it's time to tidy up. It's time to tidy up. Put the blocks in the box. It's time to tidy up. Like something like that.
0: Yeah,
1: okay.
0: Right.
1: So this is how children understand sort of patterns because there's repetition, right?
0: Uh-huh.
1: And it gives them apparently a foundation for early learning because music and language share many of the same building blocks, right? The rhythm, the timing, okay. The patterns, the pairings. Things like that.
0: So I'm envisioning the next time we do something wrong here, you and I.
1: Yes.
0: We're going to get called into the boss's office and he's going to sing us a song.

0: thing. Think before you talk. Charlie, you have been warned before, warned before, warned before. Charlie, you have been warned before. Dale, you're just as bad. You know you two are better than that, better than that, better than that. You know you two are better than that. Bodily functions aren't a joke.
1: We're not, though.
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0: If you're a boss going into work this morning and you think your job is tough,
1: yeah,
0: you want to switch jobs with our boss,
1: right?
0: Get traded to ours. And
1: that's
0: it's like,
1: right.
0: Oh, no. Oh, let's get a look and see what's happening with Cool FM traffic right now. MJ, what are we looking at?
3: 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The good news is it doesn't last you too long. It'll quickly pick up pace, and the rest of the way to the GTA looks good. Over on Highway 11, Barry to Orillia to Gravenhurst, no problem spotted for you there. 92 to Wasaga looks good too. 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

0: 107.5 Cool FM, Ben Perry, If I Die Young. It is 6:49. Dale and Charlie coming up at 7 o'clock. We're going to check the news with Dan Blakely. What are you working on in the Barrie 360 newsroom, Dan?
1: Another reminder from police about wearing a life jacket when you're on the water. And who is this Count Binface who's running in a special election Thursday in Britain? We'll find out top of the hour.
2: What?
0: I don't know. Count Binface. I don't know. All right, Dan. Today we got a little rain. Maybe a thunderstorm rumbles in later on. And it looks like it's going to be still a little steamy today, feeling into the 30s. Trending. What's coming up?
2: We talk about the newlywed couple and how Tom Holland potentially is having the best year ever.
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0: Okay, Charlie.
2: So Tom Holland and Zendaya privately celebrated their nuptials. So this has been going on. Are they married? Are they not? Blah, blah, blah. They are now officially married. Yep. They had a big, quietly, you know, intimate, I guess, reception in Holland's hometown in England.
0: Okay.
2: Which is kind of cool. So let's just talk about Tom Holland having probably the best year ever. Like, I don't know if it could get any better. So we have Spider-Man.
0: Yeah.
2: Which, again, another $144.5 million. This is ridiculous.
0: Yeah, I know, right?
2: Then The Odyssey.
0: I didn't like his character in The Odyssey, I gotta be honest.
2: But still, right? Like, two, and then Zendaya.
0: She's in both.
2: Right, as well. And now they're married. Like, they are, like, the couple.
0: I don't know about having to work with my wife that much.
2: Yeah, like,
0: well, I'm spending a lot of time together.
2: Well, that's how they met. They met while filming Spider-Man Homecoming, the original. Okay. They, like, so they've known each other 10 years. They've been together four. And then finally it's a thing. And, wow. Like, I just, like, I got to tell you, Tom, it sounds like it may be all downhill from here. Unless you win an Oscar. Right? That would probably be the one-upper.
0: Hmm.
2: Whitney Houston's legacy lives on in a Barbie. I love this. So Whitney Houston's birthday was yesterday.
0: Okay.
2: So she would have celebrated her birthday had, you know, she been alive. And, you know, people continue to, you know, celebrate Whitney Houston and her legendary legacy. And this
0: Barbie.
2: Oh, this is the greatest. So Whitney Houston, the official Barbie, licensed by Mattel. The doll is a collectible, and it comes in a window pane display box with the image of the singer in her signature, 1987, I Want to Dance with Somebody.
0: Okay.
2: The whole image, the hair, everything.
0: Right.
2: So the doll was officially unveiled yesterday at the 5th Legacy of Love Gala, this annual charity that is hosted by the Whitney Houston Legacy Foundation in Atlanta. And I've got it online. It's available for $60. It's a collectible. Mm. So she's got her mic stand. She's got her vinyl record.
0: Have you ordered yours yet?
2: I'm just about to. Just about to.
0: I knew you would. Wow.
2: Yeah.
0: Okay.
2: Yeah, it's really cool. No, that's what's trending.
0: No word on the, no word if there's a Bobby Brown Kendall.
2: Oh, could you imagine?
0: Oh, no. No, I couldn't.

0: 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Now immortalized in Barbie form. Alrighty, 6:59 with Dale and Charlie. Coming up, Generation Gap. That's where we want the whole family to play along. So kids, we want to hear from you. Alright, we've got nice prizes coming up on the Generation Gap in about 10 minutes time. You just make sure you got a little help and then give us a call. 727-1075 and we'll talk to you then. Today I'd take a little, I'd take the rain jacket just because it's probably going to rain down this afternoon. Maybe even a thunderstorm pops up. What's happening with traffic right now, MJ?
1: There is going to be a little bit of volume on the 400 southbound approaching Canal Road, but it'll quickly ease away and no major issues the rest of the way towards Toronto as the 404 between Newmarket to Markham. You're in for a good run there. Highway 11, no problems from Barrie to Orillia and on 27 to Elmvale, 90 to Angus, 92 on the way to Wasaga. 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I'm MJ. More traffic in minutes on 107.5 Cool FM.
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2: Good morning. Here's what Barrie's talking about. Iran has issued dramatic new demands around the reopening of the Strait of Hormuz. Says it will not reopen until the U.S., quote, corrects its behavior. It says the U.S. must never threaten Iran again, must permanently end the war with Iran and its armed allies in the region, lift the naval blockade of Iranian ports, and completely compensate Iran for war damage, lift sanctions, and unconditionally release frozen assets. There's been no immediate comment from the U.S. Meantime, Israel has rejected U.S. President Trump's plan for Gaza, saying it will not carry out any withdrawal until Hamas is genuinely disarmed. Trump had said Israeli forces would withdraw as the Hamas militant group's disarmament is completed. Tragedy on the water. A 31-year-old Mississauga man died Saturday night when the canoe he and another were in capsized on Stewart Lake in Georgian Bay Township. His companion was rescued by a passing boater. This happened about 40 feet from shore. OPP reminding everyone to make water safety a priority by wearing a life jacket or personal flotation device. The wildfire raging near Okanagan Lake in British Columbia has claimed the life of an 80-year-old woman. Police say she had been trying to flee with a family member when she died suddenly, believed to be the result of the fire. The blaze has forced about 20,000 people out of their homes. In Britain, a political candidate with a garbage can on his head is suddenly the most serious joke in town. Count Binface, a self-described space warrior, has become the main challenger in a wild by-election after other major parties backed away. His platform includes moving a poorly placed hand dryer and making rule-breaking cyclists ride unicycles. Your tip could be today's top story. Text Barrie 360 at 705-797-1111. Barrie Baycats split a doubleheader Sunday in Kitchener, taking the first game 6-3, losing the second 6-5. Couldn't get the sweep, but the Jays did take 2-3 from the Phillies at the weekend. They lost in extras yesterday 7-6. They begin the week 3.5 back of a wild card spot and open a 4-game homestand tonight with the Red Sox, who have lost their last two games. End of the road for Canada's Leila Fernandez after losing her round of 16 match at the National Bank Open in straight sets to Japan's Naomi Osaka. Today's one word weather, skittish. The forecast in 30.
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2: Mix of sun and clouds today, chance of showers, risk of thunder, high 26, humidex 31, a few clouds down to 17 tonight, sunshine tomorrow, high 24, it's 18 in Barrie. For updates all day long, follow us on Blue Sky and X at Barrie 360 and online at Barrie360.com.

0: Naked Ladies and Pinch Me. It's 7-Eleven with Dale and Charlie. Welcome to Monday.
1: Welcome. I wanted to be involved in that. That's all. What? Don't leave me out.
0: You're like the little sister.
1: Yeah.
0: Where I'm the big brother goes, welcome to Monday. And then you're standing beside me going, welcome.
1: Yeah. That's right.
0: Oh, it's going to be kind of a messy day today. I think we might see a little bit of shower activity this afternoon. Maybe a thunderstorm pops up. A humid day today before the humidity kind of breaks for the balance of the week.
1: Yeah.
0: Today's still kind of sticky, though. 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Now then, We were talking about Whitney Houston.
1: Yep.
0: Who was being immortalized in Barbie doll form.
1: So cool.
0: So Whitney Houston's birthday would have been yesterday.
1: Yes.
0: And not only a singer of huge proportions, but also an actor.
1: Yes.
0: In a number of movies.
1: Yes.
0: One of them was arguably the biggest, if not one of the biggest, of the early 90s.
1: Yeah.
0: This one right here.
2: Yeah, well, let's get this over with, okay? Give me a kiss.
0: Rachel. Goodbye, Frank.
1: Goodbye. It was the fun fact, biggest soundtrack of, I think it was 91 or 92.
0: 92.
1: Yeah. 92. Biggest soundtrack.
0: And then she gets on the private plane, but the plane doesn't make it off the runway.
1: No.
0: And the door opens, and she runs across the tarmac.
1: And then what happens?
0: Into his arms.
1: And then?
0: And then a big kiss. And then it goes into the song.
1: I was waiting.
0: Yeah, no. Not going to start singing the song, though.
1: Okay.
0: What's the movie, though? What's the movie? Is that Waiting to Exhale? Is that The Bodyguard? Or is it The Rose? 727-1075 for the Cool FM Generation Gap. All right, you give us a call, and we want to talk to you and the kids, all right? Make sure the kids are ready to play, because that's who we want to talk to on the Generation Gap. Let's get a look and see what's happening with traffic right now, MJ.
3: There's going to be a bit of volume on the southbound 400 between Canal and Lloydtown. Otherwise, it's looking good on the 400. All good the rest of the way towards Toronto. On Highway 11, from Barrie up to Orillia to Gravenhurst, no issues spotted for you there. Over on 27 to Elmvale and on 90 to Angus. So far, no major delays. But if you do spot a problem, let us know about it. 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I'm MJ. 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
11: 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I'm talking about to him.
1: Hi,
10: what's your name?
11: Adrian.
10: Okay. Well, you've got to get a little help answering that question. What was that little clip from that Whitney Houston starred in this movie? And I think I got a feeling Mom probably knows it. Was it The Bodyguard? Was it Waiting to Exhale? Or was it The Rose?
11: The Bodyguard.
10: You bet it was The Bodyguard.
1: Sure was.
10: Hey, you got it. You got a Flag Store prize pack. They got a whole bunch of fun stuff in there for the summer. And you are going off to enjoy a great little bit of fun. Treasure Island.

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1: nice.
0: As well. Clouds could move in later on today. Maybe a thunderstorm shows up this afternoon.
1: Each year in the U.S., because we don't really have shark attacks here.
0: No, but now they're starting to talk about sharks being seen off the coast of, like, Nova Scotia as the oceans get a little warmer. So.
1: Right, and that's possible, but, like, so maybe it'll become a thing for us.
0: Yeah.
1: But I have a thought.
0: Yes.
1: So the fact is about 16 people are attacked by sharks in the United States every year, they say. Okay, 16.
0: Okay.
1: But 6,000 people are attacked by goats.
0: Really?
1: Yeah.
0: By goats?
1: So, I was thinking, goats, I know. And, you know, in variations, they eat your clothes, they give you a little headbutt, I don't know, things like that. So,

0: thinking, I think it's time for like a goat week. All right, so we have a
1: goat Discovery Channel.
0: We have a shark week.
1: Goat week.
0: Let's do a goat week. I mean, there's goat yoga.
1: That's a bad idea.
0: Okay.
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0: not too much because you only have 60 seconds to answer those 10 questions to win $1,000. Cool FM's $1,000 Minute coming up in about 10 minutes' time. Hey, it's Dale and Charlie. Welcome to Monday morning. Back at her. Now, before we get into work today, we are also going to have the cue to call for Cool FM's Pick Your Prize contest. 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Check out the list of prizes. Oh, my God. There's some amazing prizes there, and you just got to choose which one you're going to win. Okay? Maybe a little rain shows up this afternoon. Thunderstorm possible. Very humid today before it kind of cools down for the balance of the week. MJ, traffic?
1: You got a bit of volume on the 400 southbound approaching Canal Road, which won't last you too long. It quickly eases up and a good trip towards Toronto. Heading down the 404, no major issues for you from Newmarket down to the Markham area. Well, Highway 11, that's in good shape from Barrie to Orillia. And on 89 at Alliston, looking good. Same goes for 27 on the way to Elmvale. 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I'm MJ. More traffic in minutes on 107.5 Cool FM.
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2: Good morning. Here's what Barrie's talking about. Middle East tensions flaring again with both Iran and Israel pushing back against U.S. President Trump's latest diplomatic efforts. Iran says it won't reopen the Strait of Hormuz until Washington lifts sanctions, ends its naval blockade, withdraws U.S. forces from the region, releases frozen assets, and pays war reparations. Tehran's demands come after another reported attack on commercial shipping in the strategic waterway. Meantime, Israeli Prime Minister Netanyahu has rejected Trump's 15-point Gaza peace plan, insisting Israeli forces will not withdraw until Hamas is fully disarmed. A 22-year-old Springwater man has been charged in a head-on collision between a motorcycle and a passenger vehicle that left a 52-year-old Lake of Bays resident dead. Happened Saturday night on Muskoka Road 169 near East Black Lake Road. The wildfire raging near Okanagan Lake in British Columbia has claimed the life of an 80-year-old woman. Police say she had been trying to flee with a family member when she died suddenly, believed to be a result of the fire. The blaze has forced about 20,000 people from their homes. Canada's top trade negotiators are heading back to Washington this week for more meetings with the Trump administration. Negotiations between Canada and the U.S. have ramped up in recent weeks ahead of an August 19th deadline that would see a range of Canadian exports hit with 50% tariffs. Some frank talk tonight in Innisfil, some tank talk at a drop-in info session for homeowners with private septic systems, how they work, maintenance, common mistakes homeowners make, and warning signs of potential problems. Stop by the town hall between 5 and 8 tonight to get your questions answered and speak with septic service advisors. See it, shoot it, share your news on the Barrie 360 text line 705-797-1111. Barrie Baycats split a doubleheader Sunday in Kitchener, taking the first game 6-3, losing the second 6-5. Another extra innings game for the Jays on Sunday in Philadelphia. This one went 12 and did not go their way, losing 7-6. They're back home tonight to open a four-game set with the Red Sox, who have lost two in a row. Canada's Leila Fernandez lost her round of 16 match at the National Bank Open. Could be a mixed bag of weather for you today. The forecast in 30.
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2: Some sun today, also the chance of showers and thunder, high 26, Humidex breaking the 30 mark. A few clouds, low to 17 tonight, sunshine booked in for tomorrow, high 24. 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

will fade eventually. So if our time is running out, day after day, we'll make the mundane a masterpiece. Oh my, my, oh my, my love. 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

0: 107.5 Cool FM, and there's Rihanna and Take a Bow. 7:40, Dale and Charlie. 727-1075, how you get us here at the Cool Studios. Call or text. Just got a text. Somebody Victoria texted us to say, good morning, gas price alert. Husky Gas Station, southbound, line 4, 156.9. And I'm thinking, isn't it amazing how now we actually do get excited about seeing 156.9?
1: I know.
0: That's exciting to us.
1: I know. I was going to say, that's
0: it's crazy.
1: Is that where we're at? Is that good?
0: I know. You just think, like, wasn't it just a year ago? You were thinking, what? 132? I'm not paying that for gas. And now it's like 156. And we're all like, oh my God, I got to get to the hospital at line 4.
1: Of course, how much is it going to cost you to get over there?
0: I know, that's the old joke when everybody used to go, I'm driving up to Stayner because it's always cheaper in Stayner. I go, how much is it going to cost you to get up there and back? You're kind of eating up the savings, aren't you?
1: Yeah, I mean, that depends, right?
0: Stop clouding the issue with facts, Dale.
1: Yeah, that's right. It's annoying. Stop it.
0: Here's the way you do it. You win $1,000 right now with us on Cool FM's $1,000 Minute, and then you can afford 2-3 tanks.
1: At least.
0: At least.
1: For now. Maybe a bag of
0: vehicle.
1: Chips while you're there.
0: And $100 worth of Lotomax tickets.
1: Hey,
0: now that could lead to something big. Seventh caller right now. Let's play Cool FM's $1,000 Minute, 727-1075. 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We got your 10 questions. You've got 60 seconds. Let's do it on a Monday morning. Look for the rain maybe to show up later on this afternoon. Another sticky day today. Feeling about 31 with the humidity built in later on. 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
2: Looking pretty good out on the roads. Just a little bit of volume on the South 400 around Canal Road. But afterwards, it'll quickly ease up and a nice drive towards Toronto. But it does slow a bit between Finch and the 401. It's a good trip over on Highway 11 from Barrie to Orillia. While not seeing any problems on 92 to Wasaga and on 26 to Stayner. 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I'm MJ. More traffic in minutes on 107.5 Cool FM.
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0: 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Jay is ready to play. Good morning, Jake.
14: How are you?
0: Good. Where are you off to right now?
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0: I see. All right, Jay, we got 10 questions, 60 seconds. 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
0: How many elements are in the periodic table?
14: 21.
0: What is arachnophobia the fear of?
14: Spiders.
0: What is Taylor Swift's lucky number? This Steven Spielberg film, released in 75, features a danger in the waters that wreaks havoc on swimmers.
14: Jaws.
0: What kind of house cat has tricolor fur?
14: Pass.
0: What are baby rabbits called?
14: Pass.
0: In the NFL, what city do the Seahawks play out of?
14: Seattle.
0: Oh, The Places You'll Go is a book brought to us by this author.
14: Robert Munsch.
0: How many sides does a decagon have?
14: 10.
0: This is Taylor Swift's lucky number. It's unlucky for most people, but she considers it lucky.
14: Five.
1: What was
14: seven.
1: 13. 13. That's an unlucky number. There you go.
0: There you go. No, 7's a lucky number.
14: Yes, sir. Anyway.
0: You know what? Yeah, well, that's all right. We got a few passes that we're just going to go back over here. The Chicks were actually the ones that played on Saturday. I think it was Rascal Flatts on Sunday.
1: Yes.
0: Yeah.
1: And it was actually Jonas Brothers.
0: Jonas Brothers on Friday.
1: Yeah.
0: There's 118 elements in the periodic table. That's that one you used to see on the science class and on the side wall.
1: Yeah.
0: Taylor Swift's lucky number is 13. You got the Jaws one. House cat, the tricolor fur one. That's the calico. Calico.
1: No, I didn't know that.
0: I had heard that one, yeah.
1: You got to be a catty.
0: I guess so. I didn't know what the baby rabbits were called, though.
1: No.
0: I didn't know they were called kits.
1: No, I didn't know that either.
0: Kits. I didn't know. I would have guessed like bunnies or something like that.
1: You always learn.
0: You do learn things, huh? The places you'll go. That's Dr. Seuss.
1: Yes, you're close. Like Robert Munsch, Dr. Seuss.
0: That was a good guess. Yeah. Mm-hmm. Well, sure. You know what we've got for you?
14: 100 scoots and Lotto.
0: We've got Lotto Max tickets, $100 coming your way, okay?
14: Thanks a lot. Have a great day.
0: All right, Jay. Thanks for playing along this morning on Cool FM's $1,000 Minute. You get your chance to play tomorrow morning. 7:40 is when we do it, but you got to get the 10 questions right in 60 seconds, and then you can walk away with a grand. Here's Preston Pablo now and one last song on Barry's Cool FM.

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1: 107.5 Cool FM, Preston Pablo at 7:51. It's Dale and Charlie. It's kind of hazy out there now. Got a little cloud cover, and it looks like the rain could show up. I don't know, this afternoon. We might see it pop up.
2: Yeah, I mean, at any time.
1: Yeah.
2: It's a possibility, depending on where we are.
1: Get steamy, too. It's going to feel low 30s with the humidity built in later on. Dan, what do you got for us coming up at 8 in the Barry 360 newsroom?
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1: Okay. You heard the cue to call. 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We're inching along.
11: We're like a month away from the actual date of the party.
2: We literally, like, a month. Oh, my God. That's
11: we want to get you in there to join us. Cool FM, hello. Good morning.
12: Oh, good morning.
1: Oh,
12: how are
1: hello.
12: You?
1: How are you? I'm fine. How are you?
12: I'm good. How are you again?
1: I'm going to go back to you. How are you?
2: How are you?
12: I will be very well if I'm caller number 7.
1: Well, then be prepared to be very well.
2: Be well.
12: Oh, lovely, lovely, lovely. Thank you.
1: Yes. Who's this?
12: It's Pamela Morley.
1: Pamela, what are you doing this morning?
12: I am at work.
1: Oh, what do you do for a living?
12: I'm an accountant.
2: Whoa, good for you.
1: Well, there you go.
2: Smarty pantses.
1: Have you gone... Smarty pantses. Have you gone through all the prizes to see which one is going to be the most financially successful for you?
12: I am not looking at it that way. I am looking at it for fun. I would like to go on a trip somewhere.
1: Wow, that doesn't sound very...
12: There are so many different places that you guys are offering. I don't know which one I'd pick.
1: Well, it doesn't sound very accountant-like, but okay.
2: Yeah, but way to live on the edge.
1: Yep. You know what? You're going to be there joining us at Liars September the 11th. You and a plus one are going to be joining us, and you could be the last one standing on stage, and then you will have to decide where you're going to go. Okay, Pamela?
12: That would be lovely. Thank you so much.
1: Good luck on Cool FM's Pick Your Prize contest. You got to keep listening at all times for that cue to call. Ooh, ooh, ooh, and we are going to be at Cast in Stone on Friday afternoon.
2: It's going to be me.
1: You are going to be Cast in Stone.
2: I'm going to learn how to build stuff.
1: I don't know. Do you think you're qualified to work in stone?
2: Yes, actually, I do.
1: You're Italian. I don't know.
2: I know.

0: and James. It's 7:59. How are you, Dale and Charlie? Today, it looks like you better grab a rain jacket just in case. Rain shows up. Could be coming at any time. Never know. We might even get a pop-up thunderstorm because it's going to be a little bit sticky still today. All right, let's get a look at traffic details. MJ, what's happening?
1: A little bit of volume on the 400 southbound right now between Ann and Dunlop as you're making your way through Barrie. And then it's going to ease up past Dunlop afterwards. Looks good to the Holland Marsh. And then all the way down to the GTA, looking pretty good too. You are going to come across some volume delays, though, as you're approaching Finch down to the 401, making your way into the GTA. The 404, that's looking good, not finding any major holdups between Newmarket down to the Markham area. While on 12 and 93 to Midland, so far no issues. 27 to Elmvale and 92 to Wasaga, looks good too. 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I'm MJ. More traffic in minutes on 107.5 Cool FM.
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2: Good morning. Here's what Barrie's talking about. Things not going well for U.S. President Trump in the Middle East. Iran has outlined a new list of demands to be met before it reopens the Strait of Hormuz, saying it's not going to happen until the U.S., quote, corrects its behavior. Among other things, it says the U.S. must never threaten Iran again, must permanently end the war, lift the naval blockade of Iranian ports, and completely compensate Iran for war damage. Then there's Gaza. Israel has rejected the president's 15-point plan, saying it will not withdraw its forces until Hamas is genuinely disarmed. Trump had suggested that would happen while the disarmament was taking place. OPP reminding boaters and paddlers to wear, not just have, a life jacket or PFD close by after the death of a 31-year-old Mississauga man on Stewart Lake in Georgian Bay Township. The canoe he and another person were in capsized about 40 feet from shore. His companion was rescued by a passing boater. An 80-year-old woman has died while trying to escape the wildfire raging near Okanagan Lake in British Columbia. Police say she was fleeing with a family member when she died suddenly. More than 20,000 people have been displaced by the fire. Still in BC, a 3-year-old girl was attacked by a black bear Sunday morning as she played on the back deck of her home in Maple Ridge. She suffered non-life-threatening injuries. This is the final day for nominations for Barrie Arts Awards. Categories include Artist Beyond Barriers, Most Promising Youth and Emerging Artist. You can submit your nomination at barrie.ca/artsawards. Got a scoop? We're listening. Send your news tip to the Barrie 360 text line, 705-797-1111. Barrie Baycats took the first game of a twin bill with Kitchener 6-3 on Sunday, then lost the second game 6-5. Jays and Phillies went to extra innings for a second game in a row. Philly winning it in 12, 7-6 the final. Jays back home tonight to open a 4-game set with the Red Sox. They sit 3.5 back of a wild card spot. Canada's Leila Fernandez lost her round of 16 match at the National Bank Open. Today's one-word weather, skittish. The forecast in 30.
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2: Expecting some sun today, also the chance of showers and thunder, high of 26, humidex near 31, in and out of clouds tonight, low 17, sunshine tomorrow, high 24. 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
5: 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Okay, it was us. 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

0: 107.5 Cool FM, Swedish House Mafia, The Weekend, Moth to a Flame. How are you, Dale and Charlie? Welcome to Monday.
1: Yeah.
0: Said no one ever. I know, can't
2: it's
0: change
2: summer.
0: It. It can't change it. It's summer. Today it's going to be a little unsettled. We might see some showers
2: well.
0: And breezy and maybe a thunderstorm pops up, but it's kind of pushing out. The rest of the week looks pretty good overall. I think it's going to be mid-20s, so mm-hmm. That's going to be all right. Currently we're sitting at 18 at Cool FM. Coming up at 9 o'clock, we roll into commercial-free mornings. Yes, we do, because it's back to work we go. But it's always good to go in prepared with fun facts from Charlie to talk to your coworkers about.
2: I just would like to point out that women are responsible for a lot of the everyday conveniences that everybody enjoys.
0: Oh, really?
2: A lady by the name of Josephine Cochran.
0: Yeah?
2: She is the reason why you do not have to wash the dishes by hand. She invented the dishwasher.
0: Oh, so these are the ones that are inventing them.
2: Yeah, that's what I'm saying. Okay. What did I say?
0: I thought you just meant conveniences of today. I didn't think you were going to give me the whole.
2: Yeah, like, okay, for example, you guys in your cars and stuff, we invented the windshield wiper.
0: Wow.
2: Okay.
0: Okay.
2: What about the water heater?
0: Did you invent the water heater?
2: Yes, you're welcome. We are the reason why shrinkage is not an issue for you guys in the bathroom shower. You're welcome. You're welcome. All right. And how about this? The circular saw was invented by us.
0: That doesn't surprise me. That sounds like something my wife would have done.
2: Okay, well, there you go. I mean, the chocolate chip cookie, I mean, that's a given. Of course, we invented that.
0: Mm-hmm.
2: We invented the refrigerator. You're welcome.
0: Mm.
2: Okay, so we're the reason your steak stays fresh.
0: Beer stays cold.
2: There you go.
0: Wine stays chilled.
2: Home security system, that was us as well.
0: Wow.
2: Yeah, see? How about the first fire escape? So your asses wouldn't burn in a fire. All right, we invented that as well. Just saying. The car heater, so you wouldn't freeze your ass off. Do you see there's a theme running here?
0: Right.
2: Right? Well, the bra, I mean, that's a given. Of course, we invented that. A signal flare from like a boat or if you're, you know, trapped somewhere again.
0: These are essentials.
2: If women were not around, like, you guys would all be just kind of running around in circles, like bashing your heads against rocks or something. I don't know. Like, I'm not sure how you would survive.
0: Well, we'd be sitting around drinking warm beer for starters.
2: With a lot of shrinkage.
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0: Okay.
2: I think you should all thank us.
0: All right. There you go. Let's get a look and see what's happening with Cool FM traffic details. 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
4: There's a bit of a slowdown on the 400 southbound between Essa and Dunlop as you're traveling through Barrie, so watch out for that. It shouldn't last you too long, though. Afterwards, it picks up pace and looks good through the Holland Marsh. Further down, it's going to slow between Finch and the 401 heading into Toronto. North of Barrie, Highway 11, not in good shape, heading up to Orillia, while 12 and 93 to and from Midland continues to move along well, and 27 to Elmvale so far. That's looking good for you, too. 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Traffic in minutes on 107.5 Cool FM.
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1: Yeah.
0: The rain probably showing up later on today. We kind of got rain on the weekend on and off. I was up in Victoria Harbor on Saturday.
1: Yeah,
0: up in Wabasha and seeing some friends. Then we went over to Victoria Harbor, went to the Queen's Quay Pub for dinner.
1: Okay.
0: Oh, wow, man. It's right on the water, right by the marina there. It's a great place.
1: Queen's Quay. What marina? Yeah. Do you remember?
0: No.
1: Okay.
0: Remember Victoria Harbor. You know what? When somebody else is taking you there because they live in the neighborhood, you kind of just go where they're taking
1: yeah.
0: you.
1: Yeah, yeah, okay.
0: But anyway, the Queen's Quay Pub and really good.
1: Good.
0: Yeah, I just wanted to, you know, Laura was her server. Yeah, it's
1: nice.
0: Really good. Okay. Yeah, it was great. Couldn't really sit outside too much, though. I think today's going to be kind of that day where it might rain, but it might not, and then it does, and then it doesn't.
1: If you're covered, you're good, right?
0: I think so, mm-hmm. yeah. Today, although we could see a thunderstorm later this afternoon, kind of pushes out the balance of the week, not quite as humid. Mm-hmm. Okay, we're going to find out what Dan's got for us on the way at 8:30 in the Barrie 360 newsroom, and we're going to find out what's trending next.
1: Okay, this artist had to put a conspiracy to rest.
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0: Well, some sad news to start off, and I'm going to let you hear something. It'll take you right back.
1: Okay.
0: Take you right back.
9: Ralphie, do you know where Flick is?
0: Recognize that.
1: Love it.
9: I said, has anyone seen Flick? Yes, Mr. Jane.
0: Points out the window.
9: Oh, my God.
0: Oh, yes. A Christmas Story.
1: Oh.
0: Mrs. Shields, played by Teddy Moore, passed away at the age of 79.
1: Wow.
0: Yeah, Mrs. Shields passed away. Hard to believe, huh?
1: I mean, it's like these little iconic characters, right?
0: I know,
1: I mean,
0: right?
1: Like, she wasn't a big part, but she was a significant part.
0: A memorable part?
1: Yes.
0: Like the scene with the tongue stuck.

0: the
1: scene when
0: pole.
1: Ralphie brings her this giant fruit basket because he's trying to bribe her at Christmas.
0: Yep.
1: Amazing.
0: Yeah.
1: All right, so this is a little weird. Usher has been forced to deny speculation he used a clone of himself during a recent concert. Okay, so...
0: A clone? A lookalike?
1: Well, it's kind of clone, lookalike. So the whole idea is maybe there was a body double involved during his and Chris Brown's August 7th gig in New Jersey. And it's gone viral because a radio station in New Jersey shared this like clip, and it said like, this doesn't look like Usher walking on stage, or I don't know, something. But then Usher like caught the feed because it went viral and basically said, look, dude, the artificial intelligence is not yet that advanced.
0: It'd be funny if it's like, this doesn't look like Usher walking on stage. That's because it's Ed Sheeran.
1: All right. But yeah, he basically said, like, come on, you know, this is me. This is who I am. I don't know. He was basically suggesting that AI could never duplicate him, which is probably true. So this
0: It's a hologram.
1: Yeah. It's
0: That's weird.
1: Yeah.
0: That is a very weird story.
1: Big show coming to Toronto Rogers Stadium on Wednesday. Usher and Chris Brown.
0: Yeah, past, I got some future, friends present, going to it.
1: Past, present, future, whatever the tour is. I think it'll be a good one.
0: Okay.
1: Good one. And that's what's trending on Cool.

0: Usher on 107.5 Cool FM, 8:29 with Dale and Charlie. 9 o'clock, here at the office. Here we go, another work week. What a 5-day work week. Oh, man. Yeah, well, we'll help out. Commercial-free mornings coming up at 9 o'clock. Today, the rain could be showing up at any time through the course of the day. Still a steamy one a bit before things cool down a little bit for the balance of the week. What's happening with traffic, MJ?
1: On the 400 between Barrie and the GTA, the 400 is looking really good for you. We do just have some delays between Finch and the 401 making your way into Toronto. Getting a lot busier over on the 404. We've got slowdowns between Davis and St. John's Side Road and again from Stouffville Road to 16th Avenue. Well, Highway 11, you're in for a good trip there from Barrie to Orillia to Gravenhurst and over on 27 to Elmvale and 90 to Angus, 89 to Alliston, looking pretty good. 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I'm MJ. More traffic in minutes on 107.5 Cool FM.
0: 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And here's Dan Blakely.
2: Good morning. Here's what Barrie's talking about. Iran has issued dramatic new demands around the reopening of the Strait of Hormuz. Says it will not reopen until the U.S. corrects its behavior. In addition, it says the United States must never threaten Iran again, must permanently end the war with Iran and its armed allies in the region, lift the naval blockade of Iranian ports, and completely compensate Iran for war damage, lift sanctions, and unconditionally release frozen assets. There's been no immediate comment from the U.S. Meantime, Israel has rejected U.S. President Trump's plan for Gaza, saying it will not carry out any withdrawal until Hamas is genuinely disarmed. Trump had said Israeli forces would withdraw as the Hamas militant group's disarmament was completed. Tragedy on the water. A 31-year-old Mississauga man died Saturday night when the canoe he and another were in capsized on Stewart Lake in Georgian Bay Township. His companion was rescued by a passing boater. Happened about 40 feet from shore. OPP reminding everyone to make water safety a priority by wearing a life jacket or personal flotation device. The wildfire raging near Okanagan Lake in British Columbia claimed the life of an 80-year-old woman. Police say she had been trying to flee with a family member when she died suddenly, believed to be a result of the fire. The blaze has forced about 20,000 people out of their homes. A mystery neighborhood hall monitor has struck in Dartmouth, Nova Scotia. Someone posted a professional-looking sign at Oat Hill Lake Park asking kids to keep it down and use their indoor voices. People online were not buying it. One commenter noting indoor voices are, well, for indoors. Another suggested that's not how parks work. The city pulled the sign, says there haven't even been any noise complaints linked to the park. Your tip could be today's top story. Text Barrie 360 at 705-797-1111. Barrie Baycats split a doubleheader Sunday in Kitchener, taking the first game 6-3, losing the second 6-5. Couldn't get the sweep, but the Jays did take 2 of 3 from the Phillies. They lost in extras yesterday, 7-6. They begin the week 3.5 back of a wild card spot and open a 4-game homestand tonight with the Red Sox, who have lost their last 2 games. End of the road for Canada's Leila Fernandez after losing her round of 16 match at the National Bank Open in straight sets to Japan's Naomi Osaka. Could be a cornucopia of weather today. The forecast in 30.
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2: Expecting a mix of sun and clouds today. Also, the chance of showers and the risk of thunder. High 26, Humidex 31. A few clouds down to 17 tonight. Sunny tomorrow, high 24. It's 19 in Barrie. For updates all day long, follow us on Blue Sky and X at Barrie 360 and online at Barrie360.com.
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1: Waking up next to you. 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Show downtown what it's all about. Something kind of like we used to do. 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

0: 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Dale and Charlie. Overcast? Rain?
1: Maybe.
0: Yeah.
1: Let's hope not.
0: I don't know. Thinking, yeah, maybe it's going to be a little bit of sprinkle. Maybe a thunderstorm pops up. It's going to be another sticky day today, feeling about 31 with the humidity built in later on.
2: I want to talk about George Costanza. I understand he's been dividing his time between us and you. I cannot have that.
3: Well, I don't know who he is, but if you want him that bad, I'm not giving up that easy.
2: Oh, that's so. Playing a little hardball, huh, Donny boy?
3: How about this? You give me Costanza, I convert your concessions to all chicken, no charge.
1: Last week was the MLB trade deadlines, right? Everybody was swapped around. Some of the Blue Jays.
0: Yeah, that's why some of the Blue Jays. Gossman's gone. Hoffman's gone.
1: But they did well. Did they win yesterday, the Jays?
0: They lost in extra innings. But that's okay. They had a good, they won two or three against Philadelphia.
1: Right. So, okay. So having said that, this whole trade thing sparked this question. Would you like to be traded at work, just like athletes?
0: Traded to a different, but to a different organization?
1: So,
0: that would be like us being traded to another radio station.
1: That's exactly. Right, so that's basically, that was the conversation, so...
0: I'm pretty sure we have a no-trade clause.
1: I know, our industry doesn't work the same way.
0: No.
1: But younger adults like the idea more than older adults, which makes sense, because I think older generations don't like the idea of...
0: Well, older generations, we got used
1: change.
0: To, you know, the old cradle-to-grave attitude, right? You got into a job, and that was a job you hoped to have. Going forward, especially if you enjoyed it.
1: Yeah, so the poll also asked if trading could be a good thing to add to normal people's jobs, right? So, I mean, even maybe just trading positions.
0: Mm-hmm.
1: You know, it's like, okay, I want to trade you and I'll, you know, go to the other station or, you know, like, I don't know. So.
0: Oh, she's going to swap me out for a younger model.
1: That's right. You've been trying to swap me out for years. Shut up.
0: Can't even get a draft pick for her.
1: Not even fourth round, fifth round?
0: Nope.
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0: Cash considerations and a DJ to be named later.
1: Okay. Somebody will have to like trade like five of their people for one of me or something.
0: Oh, yeah. Alrighty, let's check traffic details. We get the latest for Aaron Waxman and Associates. MJ?
5: The South 400 through Barrie down to the Holland Marsh is looking good with some volume delays between Finch and the 401 as you travel into Toronto. It's getting a lot busier over on the 404. There's slowdowns between Davis and St. John Side Road and then once more between Stouffville Road and 16th Avenue. You've got off and on delays there. Meanwhile, over on 92 to Wasonka, that's looking good. And 26 to Stainer, 90 to Angus, looks good too. 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I'm MJ. More traffic in minutes on 107.5 Cool FM.
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0: 50 Monday morning. Rain gear is probably a good idea. It's going to be a chance of showers this afternoon. Maybe thunderstorm pops up. It's still going to be a sticky day today, feeling about 31 with the humidity built in. Then it kind of blows out of here. The rest of the week looks a little bit cooler as we go along, but still pretty nice. Pretty nice. Right now it's 19 at Cool FM. Dale and Charlie.
1: Speaking parentese might be very good for your children.
0: Well, back it up. Parentese.
1: Parentese. Okay, so basically this is sing-song speech.
0: Oh, no.
1: Referring to parentese. It's a specific type of baby talk. Its characteristics include speaking at a higher pitch, speaking slowly, clearly, elongating vowels.
0: Now, this is good for kids like... kids, like children, like babies.
1: Young children and toddlers. And yes.
0: Even good. Not your teenagers in high school.
1: Well, sometimes.
0: You feel like you need to?
1: I have to, you know.
0: Are you going to pick up those french fries that you left in the bed sheets? Who's going to pick up those french fries? You're going to pick up those french fries.
1: That's talking to the dog. There's a difference between parentese and.
0: Sounds like that's talking to your kid.
1: So I recall. I think in kindergarten, like, there would be, like, a tidy-up song, you know?
0: The tidy-up song.
1: It's just, I don't remember how it went specifically, but it was like, it's time to tidy up. It's time to tidy up. Put the blocks in the box. It's time to tidy up. Like, something like that,
0: yeah,
1: okay?
0: Right.
1: So, this is how children understand sort of patterns, because there's repetition, right?
0: Uh-huh.
1: And it gives them apparently a foundation for early learning because music and language share many of the same building blocks, right? The rhythm, the timing, okay. The patterns, the pairings, things like that.
0: So I'm envisioning the next time we do something wrong here, you and I.
1: Yes.
0: We're going to get called into the boss's office and he's going to sing us a song.

0: thing. Think before you talk. Charlie, you have been warned before, warned before, warned before. Charlie, you have been warned before. Dale, you're just as bad. You know you two are better than that, better than that, better than that. You know you two are better than that. Bodily functions aren't a joke.
1: We're not, though.
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0: So hopefully you don't get sung to at work today.
1: Just saying, if you get sung, you know you're in trouble.
0: Okay, one more time. How are the roads looking, MJ?
3: As you make your way down the highways from Coldwater to Barrie to the Holland Marsh, running along smoothly for you, but it does get a bit heavy from Finch to the 401. While the southbound 404 between Davis and St. John's Side Road, you've got some light delays, and then it slows again from Stouffville Road to 16th Avenue. All good over on 89 heading to Alliston. Meanwhile, 27 to Elmvale and 90 to Angus looks pretty good. If you spot an issue, let us know. 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I'm MJ for traffic updates all day long. 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

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Good morning, Dale Smith. Coming up a little later on, you're listening for the cue to call for Cool FM's Pick Your Prize contest. You want to get into that party that we're having at Liar's Kitchen and Social September the 11th because you got a chance to win one of those incredible prizes, which you can see at 107.5coolfm.com. 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Gold bar, backyard makeover, maybe flooring. Carpeting. There's all kinds of great prizes there. But you got to be listening for the cue to call. You hear it later on today. When you are hearing it, that's when you want to be calling number 7 at 727-1075. Alex Sampson now, and Misery on Cool.

would take a rain jacket just in case, because it looks like we could see a thunderstorm later on today. Still a kind of a sticky day, too. 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

today's work forecast, 100% chance of coffee in the morning, scattered sarcasm in the afternoon, and great music throughout the day. 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

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Cools off for the balance of the week, but today, still into the low 30s with that humidity, and that's why we could see a shower or thunderstorm popping up. 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

gems. Tears for Fears. Hey, you got one you want to hear? A gem? A new one? A 90s tune? Whatever. Keep in mind, get a hold of Leanne when she's in afternoon. And she's got Cool FM's All Request Listener Lunch. And if you get through to Leanne, well, you might be hearing your song on Cool FM. This is Cameron Whitcomb, Kingdom of Fear now on Cool FM. I'll show you.

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1: Good morning. It's Dale Smith in for Leanne Page, who's going to be coming in shortly after the noon news from the Barry 360 newsroom. And Leanne's going to let you pick your songs for the Cool FM All Request Listener Lunch. I'll leave you with Jamie Fine. If anything's left.

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0: at noon. It's brought to you by JustSimcoe.ca. From the Barrie 360 Newsroom, it's Ian McLennan.
1: Good afternoon. Here's what Barrie's talking about. A Barrie martial arts instructor is facing 11 more charges in a child sexual assault investigation after Barrie police say more victims came forward. 27-year-old David Tollum was first arrested in May and charged with sexual assault, sexual interference, and invitation to sexual touching. Police say they've since examined electronic devices seized during the investigation. Among the new charges, five counts of luring a child and one count each of accessing, distributing, and possession of child sexual abuse and exploitation, among other offenses. Police say Tollum is the sole owner of Alpha Martial Arts World on Little Avenue. Anyone with more info is asked to contact authorities. One man is in critical but stable condition after a stabbing in Barrie. Police say they were called to a home on Wellington Street East around 5 yesterday morning for reports of an altercation involving two men who'd attended a gathering for a mutual acquaintance. A 21-year-old Springwater Township man was taken to hospital with critical but stable injuries. 36-year-old Aurelia man also taken to hospital for injuries suffered during the fight. Police say the investigation is ongoing. A 23-year-old from Barrie facing new charges in connection with shootings at two synagogues in Vaughan and Toronto. York Regional Police say the suspect now charged in both cases. Just before midnight on March the 6th, police say gunfire damaged the front doors of a synagogue in Vaughan. Soon after, Toronto police responded to another synagogue shooting. No one injured in either gunplay. Police say the accused from Barrie had already been charged in connection with separate shootings in March in Aurora and Vaughan. The suspect facing 15 charges, mostly firearm related. Two other suspects have already been charged in the synagogue shootings. Police in Australia have closed their case after being called to investigate a body found in a suitcase. Turns out the so-called victim was actually a lifelike doll discovered by two men at the side of the road. Your eyes on the street could be our next headline. Text your tip to 705-797-1111. The Toronto Blue Jays open a four-game series at Rogers Center tonight against the Boston Red Sox. The Jays are 3.5 games out of a wild card spot. Keep an eye to the sky. Maybe some showers, maybe some thunder. The forecast in 30.
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1: A severe thunderstorm watch in effect for the Huntsville area and Halliburton. Otherwise, around these parts, we're looking at a mix of sun and cloud. Could be some pop-up showers and a thunderstorm this afternoon and early evening. High 26, humidex 31. Partly cloudy tonight, low 16. Tomorrow, all sunshine and 24. It is 24, humidex 30 in Barrie. For updates all day long, follow us on Blue Sky and X at Barrie 360 or online at Barrie360.com.
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0: 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Now, I have to admit, Coldplay was one of the coolest shows that I've ever been to live, I have to say. I was never really a big fan. I ended up getting tickets for my boyfriend at the time, which is now my husband, because he loves Coldplay. We went to Toronto. They were performing at the Rogers Center, and I remember it was such a cool show because, one, they had those color bracelets that match whatever's going on the stage with the graphics and the lights and things like that. But the dome was open, and the CN Tower even lit up and what corresponded with the colors that were on our bracelet and what was going on in the actual performance. It was just such a cool experience. If you've ever gotten to see Coldplay live, you know what a good show they put on. Maybe you want to request a song from a live performance that you have been to. Let me know. 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
5: Hate to give the satisfaction asking how you're doing now. 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I loved you truly.

0: 107.5 Cool FM. It's Leanne Page for the Albert Quest Listener Lunch. It's brought to you by Paul Sadler Motors of 550 Bayfield Street in Barrie. You have a song you want to send out to somebody, maybe a birthday shout out or a dedication or just a song you want to hear. 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Hello.
1: Yes, hi. Can I dedicate a song to my wife, Elizabeth?
0: Yeah. What's your name?
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2: 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You have a song request? 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
2: Ed Sheeran is going to be in Toronto at Rogers Centre next week, the 20th, 21st, and 22nd. I got a call from Cindy, a very requesting repeated from Ed Sheeran and Martin Garrix. And you're actually going to see him?
3: I know. This is my third time seeing him.
2: Oh, I'm jealous.
3: And now that I'm healthy enough, I can actually go. So I was like,
2: Oh my goodness. Fantastic. Well, you enjoy, Cindy. I'll put that on, okay?
3: Perfect. Thanks so much, Leanne.
2: All right. Cheers.

0: think that's definitely one of my favorite Ed Sheeran songs to date. Repeat It with Martin Garrix. It took them about 12 years to finally get it right, and they just released it. 107.5 Cool FM. I'm Leanne Page. Ed Sheeran going to be in Toronto for a couple of shows, August 20th, 21st, and 22nd. So next week at Rogers Center, if you are lucky enough to go to any one of those shows, I am super jealous. 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
0: Mix of sun and cloud, chance of showers and a thunderstorm with the humidity closer to about 31 tonight. Cloudy again, could see some rain, maybe thunderstorms overnight again, getting down to about 16. Sunshine expected for tomorrow though, and a high of around 29 with humidity.
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1: Tom and Joni and Melissa and Graham were in Malta in July and saw a free live Katy Perry show. 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

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I'm Leanne Page, and thanks so much for all the great tunes for the All Request Listener Lunch Mouthful Up for today. 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

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I'm Leanne Page. 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

0: feel about breakfast for dinner? 107.5 Cool FM. I'm Leanne Page. I was talking to a friend of mine, and she was saying she got in late. It was a hectic day the other day, and she ended up just giving her kids cereal for dinner. And as a mom who also has two young, crazy kids, I totally understand. It's just easier sometimes, and everyone still has their full bellies to just give them breakfast for dinner. So I have to say, that is also one of the things that we like doing on a weekly basis. We end up having breakfast for dinner, but we do like, you know, some kind of protein, whether it's bacon or sausages, and then we do eggs, and then we'll have pancakes and that kind of thing with the kids, just because we know that it's one less fight at the dinner table to get them to eat something. They will actually eat those breakfast meals. So if we do it at dinner, you know, we can at least have a pleasant evening. Plus, they say breakfast is the most important meal of the day, right? Right? So let me know. Breakfast for dinner. 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
1: Hi.
0: Who's that?
1: Christina.
0: Christina, what can I help you with?
1: I'm just calling to try to be number 7.
0: For what?
1: For the Pick Your Prize contest.
0: You are!
1: Yes, it's amazing. That's so
0: you are
1: awesome.
0: Color
1: this is the first
0: 7.
1: Ring. That's awesome.
0: You are going to be at our listener party September 11th at Liar's Kitchen and Social, and you are one step closer to picking the prize you want to win.
1: Oh, that's amazing. Thank you so much.
0: Now, which one stands out in your mind?
1: I mean, a trip of some sort for sure.
0: Okay, so you have the family trip to Disney, you got that Tuscany wine tour, the trip to Vegas with $5,000 in your hand, you have the Great Barrier Reef trip in Australia, Bora Bora. I mean, there's lots to choose from.
1: Yeah, Tuscany, Australia. I mean, Bora Bora, that all sounds lovely.
0: I love it. Well, you still have some time to figure it out, but we will see you next month for our Pick Your Prize listener party, okay?
1: Amazing. Thank you so much.
0: You are so welcome. 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

0: Ed Sheeran, 107.5 Cool FM. We know that he is actually real life friends with actress Courtney Cox, aka Monica Geller from Friends. Now, Ed posted a recent Instagram video when he was in Courtney Cox's spotless kitchen, I might add, and then he ended up spilling noodles and oil all over the floor, and needless to say, it was a very Monica moment for Courtney.
1: Oh, dear Lord.
2: So sorry.
1: Are you really that clumsy? Oh my God. Ed?
2: I'm so sorry. Oh, plenty someone had a cleaning product.
1: Oh, it's okay. No, I will clean it. No. Don't go from there to the trash.
2: No.
1: Just put a paper towel under your hand.
2: I'm just going to put it in the bin.
0: She sounds just like Monica Geller, and she immediately went into cleanup mode. But Courtney also went on in the video to joke, well, there goes our friendship. So I guess Ed Sheeran learned the hard way that you do not mess with Monica's kitchen. Coming up next, we're going to look at our weather details, and then we head into 30 minutes commercial-free music.
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0: 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Mix of sun and cloud, we do still have a risk of thunderstorm, maybe some rain this afternoon, and that continues into this evening. We'll get down to a low of 16. Sunshine expected for tomorrow, though, with a high of around 29. Right now in Barrie, feeling like 31.

It's Leanne Page, Kim and Company, this afternoon. Coming up after 2 o'clock, we'll hear from an artist who has just recently made her first public appearance since becoming a Mrs. First, it's Talk on Cool FM for 30 minutes commercial-free music. 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

0: Kids 107.5, Hoola Van with Alanis Morissette, Ironic. We also heard from Taylor Swift before that. And she and her husband, Travis Kelce, made their first public appearance since their July wedding during the KC Chiefs training camp. So they were spotted at the Kansas City Steakhouse that both Travis Kelce co-owns with Patrick Mahomes. Now, according to reports, they did arrive with very heavy security, and guests in the restaurant were reportedly not allowed to take any photos. So Travis, of course, currently preparing for what he said will be his final NFL season with the KC Chiefs. And the restaurant, of course, has become a regular date spot for the couple whenever they're in Kansas City together. So nice to know that she is there supporting him while in training camp as he gets ready for the upcoming NFL season, which, by the way, I still cannot believe that we are already talking about it, but here we are on August 10th. It's coming. I know. Coming up, we do have Lost in Lyrics at 2:30 today, and it is your chance to win a pair of tickets to Theater by the Bay's Forever Plaid presented by Sandra Ramos and Associates, IG Private Wealth Management. That is coming up with Lost in Lyrics on Cool FM.
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0: It's 107.5 Cool FM, the Scooter remix version of Ella Langley's Choosing Texas. And Ella Langley, I mean, she's absolutely everywhere right now, including in my own home, because we have an ongoing playlist of all of her songs because my daughter is obsessed with Ella Langley right now. But Ella's song, Choosing Texas, the original, has climbed to number 2 on the Billboard Global 200. It's its highest ever worldwide ranking, and it's currently blocked from number 1 by Shakira because of the official 2026 FIFA World Cup song that she did. But Ella Langley's Choosing Texas also dominating in the U.S., spending 16 weeks at number 1 on the Billboard Hot 100 and 34 weeks atop Hot Country Songs charts. And it is just absolutely incredible, the success she is seeing with that song, not just in country music, but also in other genres of music, including here on Cool FM. It's been the 3rd longest number 1 run in the chart history for the country songs, as well as now number 2 on the Billboard Global 200. I mean, basically, she is this close to having the biggest song in the world and taking that number 1 spot. I don't know how she's going to top Shakira's FIFA World Cup song. However, it could probably happen. Coming up next, we're going to look at her weather details. And 30 minutes commercial for music continues.
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4: 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Mix of sun and cloud, but still a risk of showers and thunderstorms for the remainder of the day. That's going to continue overnight as well. We'll get down to 16 for our low. Tomorrow, sunshine and a high of 29 with humidity. Right now in Barrie, we're feeling like 32.
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Amy today, and coming up, we are going to hear from an artist who had a Monica Geller moment in the real life actress's kitchen recently. We'll talk about that on the way. 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

0: Ed Sheeran and Martin Garrix, 107.5 Cool FM. We know that Ed Sheeran and actress Courtney Cox, a.k.a. Monica Geller from Friends, are real life friends. Now, there was a recent Instagram video that was posted that shows Ed in Courtney's kitchen in real life, and it's spotless, by the way. And he makes a mess while he's trying to reheat some noodles and spills oil all over the floor, and she immediately goes into full cleaning mode, very Monica Geller-ish.
1: Oh, dear Lord.
2: So sorry.
1: Are you really that clumsy? Oh, my God. Ed?
2: I'm so sorry. Oh, funny someone had a cleaning product.
1: Oh, it's okay. No, I will clean it. Oh, no. Don't go from there to the trash.
2: No.
1: Put your paper towel under your hand.
2: I'm just going to put it in the bin.
0: I mean, it really was Courtney Cox as Monica Geller from Friends, right? She even went on in the video joking, "There goes our friendship, Ed." So basically, Ed Sheeran learned the very hard way, you do not mess with Monica's kitchen.
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It happened. I swore to myself that I wouldn't do it before Labor Day, but I did it. And I'm sorry, but also not sorry at the same time. We'll talk about this in 6 minutes. 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

She'll go from planting flowers in her garden to planting records on her turntable. It's all about growth. 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

0: I swore to myself that I wouldn't do it before Labor Day, but I did it. 107.5 Cool FM. I'm Leanne Page, filling in for Amy this afternoon. This morning, I had a pumpkin spice latte. Well, kind of my version of it anyway. I put some pumpkin spice creamer into my coffee at home, and I have to say it was delicious. You know me. I am a fall girly at heart. I absolutely love that time of year. I am not there yet. I am well aware it is August and we're feeling like 32 right now with humidity. I am not ready for the fall season to come, especially because I'm not ready for the cooler temperatures. I'm very much enjoying summer. And also, I am holding on to those last few moments before my kids actually go to school. My daughter's going to be starting kindergarten, which is crazy. And my son is going to be starting preschool, which is also crazy. So it's kind of a double whammy for this mama this September. So yeah, don't hate the messenger. It is coming. I have seen leaves falling already. However, I'm not there quite yet. Let's hang on to these summer moments for a little bit longer, okay? Feeling like 32 right now in Barrie. Let's enjoy that. Coming up, we got more great tunes right after this.
1: Ministry of Natural Resources is actively responding to numerous high-complexity wildland fires across the province. Rapidly evolving situations and extreme fire hazards are contributing to escalated fire behavior and producing smoke in many areas of the province. Stay informed about the current wildland fire situation by monitoring official information sources like ontario.ca/forestfires, following direction from the Ontario Provincial Police and local authorities, and adhering to any ministerial orders, including evacuation orders, implementation orders, and restricted fire zones imposed by the ministry. 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Ontario has activated additional frontline resources to help Ontarians access the support they need. Fire rangers and emergency personnel are working hard to suppress active fires and keep communities safe. Entering the area of an active wildland fire can hinder response efforts and compromise the safety of firefighting crews and emergency personnel. Please stay clear of wildland fires.
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0: Cool FM weather. Makes of sun and clouds, still a chance to pop up thunderstorms and showers tonight. That continues, getting down to 16. Tomorrow, though, looking nice. Lots of sunshine and going to feel closer to 29. Right now in Berry, we're feeling like 31.

fan page in for Amy today. Coming up at 4 o'clock, we have the blast from the past. You could be winning a family four-pack of tickets to Noodle Mania, Wasaga Beach's biggest noodle fest ever. That is on the way. First to get us there, it's Alex Sampson on Cool 101.

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4: 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I'm going to play you a little clip of a song, and all you have to do is be caller number 7 with the correct song title and the artist of this one. 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
0: You are caller 7. What's today's Blast from the Past?
3: I'm Still Standing by Elton John.
0: You got it.
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0: You just picked up a 4-pack of tickets to Noodle Mania, Wasaga Beach's biggest noodle fest.
3: Sick.
0: There you go. Yes. 50 years ago today in 1976, Elton John played the first of 10 sold-out shows in Madison Square Gardens in New York City. $1.25 million generated. And that show, of course, broke records. Elton John on Cool.

0: 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Hey, what's going on? I'm Leanne Page filling in for Amy. I'm not sure who asked for this, but Oreo and KFC have teamed up, and the internet are wondering if science has maybe officially gone too far. So they have created an Oreo with chicken-flavored cream filling. Yeah, the chocolate cookie, chicken-flavored center. Now, before you go and panic, these aren't coming to Canada or even in the States anytime soon. But honestly, maybe that's for the best because I love fried chicken. I love me some fried chicken. I love me the Oreos. However, I am not convinced that those two things should meet. Now, although I feel like everybody in their life kind of knows somebody who would want to try them just to see how bad they actually are. So I want to know, would you try Oreo and KFC together? Chicken-flavored chocolate cookie. Come on. Let me know. You can check them out. 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Or text me, 705-727-1075. I feel like I would just to say that I did, but no. Doesn't work in my books. Right now, let's head out to the roads with opening look of cool traffic. Anna, what's going on?
1: Hey, Leanne. Highway 400 southbound is looking good from Coldwater to Barrie. Congestion, though, from Duckworth that continues down to Tiffin Street, but no issues through Cookstown and Bradford to the GTA from there. Northbound on the 400, expect backups at Mapleview due to an earlier incident. Highway 11 northbound approaching Southwood Road is also pretty backed up due to some road work there. And again, southbound from Muskoka Road to Byers, major delays here. You will be held back for some time. The rest of your way through Orillia to Barrie looks good. Trouble-free on Highway 26 from Collingwood, 27 from Elmvale, and 92 from Wasaga. If you see a problem, let us know at 1-844-ROAD-JAM. 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I'm Anna Petritis. 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

break from the spotlight after her Eternal Sunshine tour ends very soon, and there is one person in her life who has given her full support on that. We'll talk about it after her song, I Hate That I Made You Love Me, Ariana Grande on Cool FM.

0: Monday at 107.5 Cool FM. 427, it's Leanne Page filling in for Amy. Now, Frankie Grande is showing his support for his sister Ariana as she prepares to step back from the spotlight. Now, after Ariana announced that she's going to take a little hiatus following the end of her Eternal Sunshine tour on September 1st, Frankie shared a really sweet tribute featuring her performing in Chicago. He called her magical, said he was incredibly proud of her, and promised, "I will always have your back until the end of time." Now, Ariana has said that her decision to take a break was planned long ago and wasn't a reaction or impulsive decision to some bad press she's been getting lately. She's also stepped away from some upcoming acting projects just to focus on herself. Coming up, good news for my fellow cheese lovers. Hang in there. We'll talk about this in about 8 minutes. Right now, let's head out to the roads with cool traffic. Anna, what's happening out there?
1: Thanks, Leanne. Highway 400 southbound is looking good from Coldwater to Barrie. Congestion, though, from Duckworth down to Tiffin Street. No issues through Cookstown and Bradford to the GTA from there. Northbound on the 400, expect backups at Highway 7 to Rutherford and a little heavier towards Canal Road. Slowdowns again at Mapleview and Barrie due to an earlier incident as well. Highway 11 northbound approaching Southwood Road is also pretty backed up due to some road work there. Again, southbound from Muskoka Road to Byers. Major delays here. You will be held back for quite a bit. The rest of your way through Relia to Barrie looks good. Trouble-free on Highway 26 from Collingwood, 27 from Elmvale, and 92 from Wasaga. If you see a problem, let us know at 1-844-ROAD-JAM. 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More traffic.

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0: 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It's Leanne Page filling in for Amy this afternoon. A new University of Toronto study found that eating 3 servings of full-fat dairy a day for 12 weeks did not lead to weight gain, changes in body composition, or higher cholesterol compared with a lower dairy diet. So, in fact, the dairy group had lower blood pressure and higher intakes of calcium, protein, and vitamin D. So researchers are saying that the findings suggest we should look at whole foods rather than focusing on individual nutrients like saturated fat when thinking about nutrition. So basically this means go ahead, enjoy the cheese, just maybe warn people sitting next to you in the room. 4:39, it's Leanne Page. I cannot wait to have a cheese platter tonight. My husband's going to love me. Let's head out to the roads right now with cool traffic. Anna, what's happening?
1: Thanks, Leanne. Highway 400 southbound is looking good from Coldwater to Barrie. Delays, though, towards Bayfield down to Tiffin Street. No issues through Cookstown and Bradford to the GTA. Northbound on the 400, expect backups at Highway 7 to Rutherford and a little heavier towards Canal Road. Slowdowns in Barrie towards Essa as well. Highway 11 northbound approaching Southwood Road is also pretty backed up due to some road work there. And again, southbound from Muskoka Road to Byers. Major congestion here. You will be held back for some time. The rest of your way through Orillia to Barrie is a nice drive. Trouble-free on Highway 26 from Collingwood, 27 from Elmvale, and 92 from Wasaga. If you see a problem, let us know at 1-844-ROAD-JAM. 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I'm Anna Petritis. 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
0: 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Mix of sun and cloud, we do still have a risk of a thunderstorm, maybe some rain this afternoon, and that continues into this evening. We'll get down to a low of 16. Sunshine expected for tomorrow, though, with a high of around 29. Right now in Barrie, feeling like 31.

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Coming up at 5 o'clock, we have our new sports and weather, and we'll check back in with Anna to see how the cool traffic roads, to see how the roads are doing with cool traffic. A little backwards. Cameron Whitcomb to get us there on Cool FM.

0: ahead of our 5 o'clock news, let's head out to the roads with cool traffic. Here's Anna.
1: Thanks, Leanne. Not too many changes on the roads right now. Highway 400 southbound is looking good from Coldwater to Barrie. Delays still from Bayfield down to Tiffin Street. No issues through Cookstown and Bradford to the GTA from there. Northbound on the 400, expect backups at Highway 7 to Rutherford and again at Canal Road. Highway 11 northbound approaching Southwood Road is also pretty backed up due to some road work there. Again, southbound from Muskoka Road to Byers. Major congestion here. You will be held back for quite a bit. The rest of your way through Orillia to Barrie is smooth. Trouble-free on Highway 26 from Collingwood, 27 from Elmvale, and 92 from Wasaga. If you see a problem, let us know at 1-844-ROAD-JAM. 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I'm Anna Petritis. More traffic in minutes on 107.5 Cool FM.
0: And now it's time for our 5 o'clock news from the Barrie 360 newsroom. Here's Ian McLennan.
2: Here's what Barrie's talking about. Barrie police say more victims have come forward, resulting in 11 additional charges against a local martial arts instructor as part of a child sexual abuse investigation. The new charges include 5 counts of luring, making, accessing, and possessing child sexual abuse and exploitation material, among other offenses. Police say the suspect is the sole proprietor of Alpha Martial Arts World on Little Avenue. 28-year-old David Tallum was first charged in May with sexual assault, sexual interference, and invitation to sexual touching. Police say they've also examined electronic devices that were seized during the investigation. York Regional Police say a third suspect charged in connection with 2 shootings at GTA synagogues is a 23-year-old Barrie man. He's facing numerous firearm-related charges, among other offenses. On March 6th, shots were fired at the front door of a synagogue in Vaughan, and then a short time later, gunfire at a synagogue in Toronto. The accused also facing charges in 2 other GTA shootings in March that did not take place at synagogues. 2 people taken to hospital, one with critical but stable injuries, after Barrie police responded to a stabbing in the city's East End. Officers went to a home on Wellington Street East around 5 yesterday morning. Reports of an altercation involving 2 men who had attended a gathering for a mutual acquaintance. A 21-year-old Springwater man suffered critical injuries. A 36-year-old Orillia man went to hospital for treatment of injuries, and the investigation continues. Canadian military on standby as a wildfire rages in BC's Okanagan region, where police say an 80-year-old woman died as she tried to escape her home. 20,000 people have been evacuated, and there is extensive property destruction. Your Eyes on the Street could be our next headline. Text your tip to 705-797-1111. The Blue Jays open a 4-game series at Rogers Center tonight against Boston, and the Red Sox right now are fairly strong, while the Blue Jays are 3.5 games out of a wild card spot. Could get a shower or storm this evening. The forecast in 30.
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2: Still a slight chance of a shower or thunderstorm across the region early this evening. Otherwise, partly cloudy overnight, low 16. Tomorrow, sunny and 24. It's 26, Humidex 33 in Barrie. 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

0: Bruno Mars, Risk It All, 107.5 Cool FM. Hey, what's going on? It's Leanne Page filling in for Amy with The Drive at 5. Have you ever noticed when you're speaking to little kids, you just automatically go up like 2 octaves?
1: Hello! How are you? You're doing such a good job!
0: Yeah, there's actually a There's actually a scientific reason that parents use that high-pitched, sing-song, baby voice. So it actually is called parentese, and researchers say it can help babies learn language. So speaking more slowly, exaggerating sounds, and using rhythm and repetition helps babies recognize patterns, pick out individual words, and understand how conversation works. So it turns out all of those ridiculous voices that I do to my children, and even I'll admit sometimes to my dog, are actually helping them learn the language. Although I'm pretty sure my dog still doesn't understand, no, it's not time for dinner. Let's head out to the roads now. Let's take a look at how they're doing. Anna, what's happening with cool traffic?
2: Hey, Leanne. Highway 400 southbound is looking good from Coldwater to Barrie. Slight delays, though, towards Bayfield down to Tiffin Street. No issues past that through Cookstown and Bradford to the GTA. And northbound on the 400, expect heavy backups towards Highway 7 to Rutherford and again at Canal Road. Major congestion on Highway 11 southbound from Muskoka Road to Byers. You will be held back for some time there. The rest of your way through Orillia to Barrie is smooth sailing. Trouble-free on Highway 26 from Collingwood, 27 from Elmvale, and 92 from Wasaga. 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I'm Anna Petridis. 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
1: 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I'm Leanne Page, filling in for Amy on the drive at 5. Coming up on Saturday, it is the 22nd annual Berry Dragon Boat Festival. 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So come cheer on the teams. Enjoy an unforgettable day at the waterfront. We hope to see you there for the Dragon Boat Festival coming up this Saturday. 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
1: Hey, Leanne. Highway 400 southbound is looking good from Coldwater to Barrie. Slight delays, though, towards Bayfield down to Tiffin Street, but no issues through Cookstown and Bradford to the GTA from there. Northbound on the 400, expect heavy backups towards Highway 7 to Rutherford, and again at Canal Road, light slowdowns from Essa to Dunlop and Barrie as well. Major congestion on Highway 11 southbound from Muskoka Road to Byers. You will be held back for quite some time here. The rest of your way through Orillia to Barrie is a nice drive. Smooth sailing on Highway 26 from Collingwood, 27 from Elmvale, and 92 from Wasaga. If you see a problem, let us know at 1-844-ROAD-JAM. 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I'm Anna Petridis. More traffic in minutes on 107.5 Cool FM.
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0: 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Pink, please don't leave me. She is reportedly nearly finished with her 10th studio album 3 years after Trustfall. Now, sources say she has been quietly working in the studio since wrapping her major tours and is now focused on finishing the record and planning the rollout. Now, the new album reportedly won't be a total change in direction for Pink, but her sound has maybe shifted just a little bit. And apparently, she has quote-unquote huge plans for this new era. So we can look forward to that hopefully sometime soon, if not early next year. Fingers crossed for that anyway. It is Leanne Page filling in for Amy on the drive at 5. Let's head out to the roads now and take a look at how cool traffic is doing. Anna, what's going on?
1: Thanks, Leanne. Looking good on Highway 400 southbound from Coldwater to Barrie. Slight delays, though, towards Bayfield down to Tiffin Street, but no issues past that through Cookstown and Bradford to the GTA. Northbound on the 400, expect backups at Canal Road, but not much to hold you up for long. Major congestion on Highway 11 southbound from Muskoka Road to Byers. You will be held back for some time there. The rest of your way through Orillia to Barrie is a nice drive. Trouble-free on Highway 26 from Collingwood, 27 from Elmvale, and 92 from Wasaga. 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
0: 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Partly cloudy tonight, still a chance of showers and thunderstorms overnight, down to about 16. Tomorrow, though, looking great. Lots of sunshine heading our way, and with the humidity, going to feel closer to 29. Right now in Barrie, it feels like 32.

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It's Leanne Page. Hopefully you're having a good evening so far. We do have a risk of thunderstorms and showers, but feeling like 32, let's enjoy at least that hot summery type weather for all those people talking about fall way too much so far. Coming up, we have a look at the roads with cool traffic. And of course, we are going to get to our news at 6 from the Barrie 360 newsroom. To get us there, Charlotte Carden on Cool.

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0: Before we get to our 6 o'clock news from the Barry 360 newsroom, let's head out to the roads with cool traffic. Here's Anna.
1: Hey, Leanne. Highway 400 southbound is looking good from Coldwater to Barry. Still seeing those slight delays, though, towards Bayfield down to Tiffin Street, but no issues through Cookstown and Bradford to the GTA from there. Northbound on the 400, expect some light backups at Canal Road. Major congestion on Highway 11 southbound from Muskoka Road to Byers. You will be held back for quite some time there. The rest of your way through Aurelia to Barry is nice. Trouble-free on Highway 26 from Collingwood, 27 from Elmvale, and 92 from Wasaga. If you see a problem, let us know at 1-844-ROAD-JAM. 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I'm Anna Petridis. More traffic in minutes on 107.5 Cool FM.
0: For your news at 6 o'clock from the Barry 360 newsroom, here is Ian McLennan.
2: Good evening. Here's what Barry's talking about. A Barry martial arts instructor facing 11 extra charges in a child sexual assault investigation. Police say more victims have come forward and officers have examined electronic devices seized during the investigation. 28-year-old David Tallum was first arrested in May, charged with sexual assault, sexual interference, and invitation to sexual touching. The new charges include 5 counts of luring a child, along with charges involving child sexual abuse and exploitation material. Police say Tallum is the owner of Alpha Martial Arts World on Little Avenue and has been involved in the Barry martial arts community for several years. A 23-year-old Barry man is facing new charges in connection with shootings at 2 synagogues in Vaughan and Toronto. York Regional Police say gunfire damaged the front doors of a synagogue in Vaughan on March the 6th. 2 people inside were not injured. Soon after, bullets were pumped into a Toronto synagogue. The suspect had already been charged in connection with a shooting at a home in Vaughan and is now facing a charge related to a shooting in Aurora. 2 teens have also been charged in connection with the synagogue shootings. Barry police say a woman was nearly 4 times the legal limit when she allegedly ran a red light, struck an e-bike rider last Thursday evening, and then fled the scene. Police say the collision happened at Ann Street North and Dunlop Street West. They say the 38-year-old e-bike rider suffered minor injuries. Cops found the vehicle in a Bayfield Street parking lot. Charges against the 45-year-old Barry woman include impaired driving, failed to remain, and driving without insurance. A 21-year-old Springwater Township man suffered critical injuries but is in stable condition after a stabbing in Barry. Police called to a home on Wellington Street East around 5 yesterday morning for reports of an altercation involving 2 men at a gathering. A 36-year-old from Aurelia taken to hospital for treatment of injuries. Police say they're still investigating. The military is on standby as a wildfire rages in BC's Okanagan. 20,000 people have been forced from their homes. An 80-year-old woman died trying to flee her residence. The country's defense minister says the situation is being assessed hour by hour. Big moment, local buzz. We want to hear it. Text us at 705-797-1111. Toronto Blue Jays at Rogers Center opening a 4-game set against the Red Sox. The Jays are 3.5 games out of a wild card spot. Partly cloudy overnight, the forecast in 30.
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2: There's a slight chance of a shower or thunderstorm early this evening. Otherwise, partly cloudy overnight, low 16. Sunny side up tomorrow and 23. It is 25, Humidex 33 in Barrie. 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

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It's Leanne Page in for Amy this evening. And we are still under a possible chance of thunderstorms and maybe some showers overnight. We'll get down to about 16 right now. And Barry, it is 29 with Sombra.

0: 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I'm Leah Page filling in for Amy tonight. 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
1: Hey, Leanne. Highway 400 southbound is looking good from Coldwater to Barrie. No issues throughout the city. All good through Cookstown and Bradford to the GTA as well. Major congestion on Highway 11 southbound from Muskoka Road to Byers. You will be held back for quite a bit there. The rest of your way through Aurelia to Barrie is a nice drive. Trouble-free on Highway 26 from Collingwood, 27 from Elmvale, and 92 from Wasaga. 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I'm Anna Petridis. More traffic in minutes on 107.5 Cool FM.
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Weeknd, 107.5 Cool FM. We also heard from Usher before that, and he is laughing off his viral clone rumors after fans claimed that a lookalike performed in his place during his tour with Chris Brown recently. Now, the speculation started after videos from his MetLife Stadium show went viral, with fans saying that he looked totally different, and some even demanded their money back, saying it wasn't the real deal. Now, Usher responded on Instagram joking, "Clone? They can't clone this." And then he also added, "AI ain't that advanced." So according to Usher, it was definitely him out on stage. No Usher doppelganger required. Let's head out to the road to see how cool traffic.

0: Hey, Leanne. Highway 400 southbound is looking good from Coldwater to Barrie. No major issues throughout the city either, but you're all good through Cookstown and Bradford to the GTA. Major congestion still on Highway 11 southbound from Muskoka Road to Byers. You will be held back for a little bit here. The rest of your way past that through Orillia to Barrie is smooth. Trouble-free on Highway 26 from Collingwood, 27 from Elmvale, and 92 from Wasaga. 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I'm Anna Petritis. More traffic in minutes on 107.5. 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

0: 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And I bet you it doesn't, does it? 107.5 Cool FM. Some of us treat bathroom time like it is a private vacation property, right? Especially if you're a parent, that's maybe the only time you get some peace and quiet. And then that's when you maybe scroll social media or answer texts or play Wordle and occasionally, you know, remember why we went to the bathroom in the first place. But doctors are saying hanging out on the toilet a little too long can actually cause health issues and put extra pressure on your body. So their recommendation, if nothing is happening after about 5 minutes, get up and try again later. So basically your bathroom should be more like a drive-through and less like an all-inclusive resort. Stop spending time there and maybe, just maybe, leave the cell phone out of the bathroom. Let's head out to the roads with Cool Traffic.
1: Hey, Leanne. Highway 400 southbound is looking good from Coldwater to Barrie. No issues throughout the city. All good through Cookstown and Bradford to the GTA. Still seeing that major congestion, though, on Highway 11 southbound towards Byers Road due to some construction work in that area. You will be held back for a few there. The rest of your way through Aurelia to Barrie looks good. Trouble-free on Highway 26 from Collingwood, 27 from Elmvale, and 92 from Wasaga. I'm Anna Petritis for your traffic on 107.5 Cool FM.
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0: Cool FM weather. Cloudy tonight, so could see some showers, maybe even a thunderstorm overnight. We'll get down to about 16. Tomorrow, though, looking nice. Lots of sunshine and going to feel closer to 29 with humidity. Right now in Barrie, feeling like 31.

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1: If there is one thing that you should do today, it's give yourself the grace you deserve. You're trying your best, and that is all that matters. Enjoy the rest of your evening. Gio coming in next. He's got your top 7 at 7, counting down the hottest and most requested songs of the day. That's on the way. And we also get into 30 minutes commercial-free music right now for you. It's brought to you by Dr. Eric Smith at Berry Orthodontics. No referral needed. I'll talk to you tomorrow. Have a good one. It's Aerie Styles on Cool FM. 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

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Playing Barrie's best mix from the traditional land of the Anishinaabe people. 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

0: Alex Warren Fever Dream to kick off our top 7 at 7 tonight on 107.5 Cool FM. How's it going? It is Gio. Happy Monday, a start of a new week, which means we've got another countdown on our hands. We will find out if we have a new number one tonight or if Olivia Dean will take the top spot. Let's continue on with the countdown. We got song number 6 here on Cool.
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0: Taylor Swift, I Knew It, I Knew You. It's 107.5 Cool FM. It is Gio, song number 4 on our top 7 at 7. And she's got a music legend in her corner. Phil Collins says Taylor absolutely deserves all of her success. And he talks about that one time when he saw her play her song White Horse live way back in 2010. And he kind of knew that she's got the feel for music. If anyone knows it, it is definitely Phil Collins. We've got song number 3 on our top 7 at 7 next on Cool.
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0: Mars, I Just Might, song number 3 on our top 7 at 7. He's continuing on with his romantic tour in East Rutherford, New Jersey. August 21st, he'll be back on stage and doing 4 shows down there. We've got song number 2 now.
1: Number 2. 2. Ooh.

0: Somber Homewrecker, song number 2 on our top 7 at 7. It is Gio. We are counting down your most requested songs of the day. He actually attended an arts high school where everyone thought they were cooler than everyone else, he says. And he was part of that crowd, but he said he was one of the few willing to put himself out there creatively. And he says high school, it's tough because everyone's afraid of being judged. We've all been in that spot before. So some words of wisdom for the younger generation. Don't be afraid to be judged. Be yourself. And, you know, take the chance, right? We got song number 1 on your top 7 at 7. The most requested song of the day next on Cool.
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0: Amy Vine, and you're like, it's 107.5 Cool FM. It is Gio. 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

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It is Gio. We're running 30 minutes of uninterrupted cool music. Well, this is good to know if you've got a trip planned. Microsoft is warning travelers about a new scam that's targeting hotel Wi-Fi. We'll get into the nitty-gritty of this. Coming up next hour, it's Nickelback and Far Away on Cool FM.